Now why you cry no tears away? What can some from my head? 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

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God is God enterprise. Se se e wura ba. 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Your bed light. God is God enterprise, dear. Or no energy, a brochure, and then crying. I do German sun and important. So, open shoe stand, war clock, war mount, DSTV, and a thing, multi TV decoders. They say, God is God, and your promotion. And it's in your manner. Yeah, this is say, who? Nancy, let me pay Fiji at all. Me share that for a crew. Maybe say, be sign a price. No, let me charge you say, me bad God is God, or maybe sign a price. Oh, yeah, them feeling as ye a fan, electrical iron, washing machines, dryers, saloon for money. And the money dear, because I'm a boss, what I ever change. To say, God is God, it's your free, baby, your one. God is God, any commercial bank owns it will be. And it's a fine equipment channel. Ewa trouble, Jawa, Nana P Enterprise in Chemo, Yeni Ifat, and a Boshe, Shaker Fast Food, Wa, any awo, and Afe, Anes, Kasipa, Ewa, Japek Room, Wabra, Water Sumerula Bank, now we call Japek Room, no, when Sanifa, Yeni Pesji, I saw down the DNA, and Yema, Obercross away, Biniwa, Brian Branch, ya, Ewa Japek Room, Benyani, Yenabi, Ewa, and your promotion. So we a kunkun rider and I say obia over so customers and about God is God enterprise. Say Japekrom Dieno. The other place we are so done dear if you ever crown home and I say dear one and happy enterprise in Jewon. Baby Bia didn't be could be a kunkun rider. Oh at the and it's your mouth for a more chichini bench. So we are order and I say we are 0543-640-939. God is God enterprise. Any man, papa, now so yeah, I think this.

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me say efu, aye quality, e na ne bonus wo form obi ya timi to bi, wardrobe ha ya o, aja pia stores up seat, and is infilling station ho, and next no Drobo sample vote. Baby, a Kayabua, Washington Bay, and a business center. No, I've been going to filling station. Bisbo Enterprise. Kayabua, a mama Yisikaye. Washington Bay near Shuonko. Say, you know, be crying away in a new home. That he has over Paki Kano. 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Ubia and Fauci. 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Kayabua, Bisbo Enterprise. 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Say it house. And a plumbing, honey, my dear. 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

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I wish you for so baby at na ajujo ho ajiwani a Le Benz Pub. 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A new pub up German south, precisely Japan Room. 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A Le Benz Pub and the boss war. 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Then a place to be. A Le Benz Pub. Yato in sabiabi. Alcohol, non-alcoholic, both local and foreign. 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Nasa a kebab on sedia. 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A now punchy. Only problem. A juma ye for yourself. Our Le Benz Pub when you meet say. Na wamu hunsu chia. Ha ha. Le Benz Pub. Her pins. Meat plants. Nasa a do occasional. A one will be adding any chile. If it's a wedding. And yon papa jigu asuma ankasa. Kisha Le Benz Pub. A wuche pekrum. What a west kwa yano so. Old commercial bank wana. Mitre police fofio. A one and obe huni Le Benz Pub. Le Benz Pub. A wedding. Le Benz Pub. Safe and social.

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It's not do no, need it to add your numo key. Naturally say, ain't minia no, add a four, muntin tim, muni him, munkosu a radia jumamu, if he say, munim say, mubre and yakwa, a radimu, and don't see a diffway, yami may, mlemanu prayer camp may, 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

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Ye wo monitor. Anase screen ke siya e boha. Wanka so behuni se yes. Oba no wada uyem. 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A worry for. A woman seba yimu problem. Sa e fi oba. 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Ye yon tu wana mwama. Uye oba. 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Semen fluid analysis. 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Ana unibi. Ana se stomach ulcer. Hepatitis. 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

0: 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A bit is a shower set, water closet, basin and pedestal, sink tap, basin tap, kitchen sink, all sizes. 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In this office, a metal task, I will fear an answer officer, and your friend Nana du Pokutas. I will 0247-604987 0200-87-0405 Wadjobu Claudia ma, kishe yen, ewo, abonsana, doma teachers, ewo asi yeno, asi ya pe, ewo kwa anu, eni ewo, yani Medcourt Pharmacy, eni diye ni ye, anase wuko kise femono, na natu pokuta, seba ni tas, eni plombe, huon sen sem dia, wo ene wame ye hu difference, no.
1: A Jima Crow Brain and Abra Jama Saltua. 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You will rubber, you dear ice cream, you will ensure rubber so ever. And your man do also when it comes to packaging, dear, and you see that therefore enterprise. You will paper cups, cup now, you need popcorns, a gumun, so you will be polythene bags, different sizes, different colors, tissues, jumbo towel, and now tissues, I can see, tissue napkins, tissue now, you need from empty, dear, who at the seven. So, Molon Tua, all sizes, young car, and you will be drew for hot, dear, if you say you will amber bottles, and Tuana will be drew for the enrolled. Gum atono pizza box messy and your money draws on the bed junsum. Sika therefore enterprise say yes and your man getting get a bossy over from hoka and to walk give a home a son sir and near my mobile bossy draws on none of one a duffomity waiting me about abbe to be a coton and it's a year for engagement for wedding for outdooring for say you about some ya who are party baby I was here any and yes you can therefore enterprise abusia yes you can therefore enterprise I want main market. Ufa baby ya juso buonu wana. Kwa wani straight. Uya dru e ya public toilet ino sono. 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Bisa wama se. Upe sika therefore enterprise. Abu sunya. 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Sika therefore enterprise. Your package delivers a beautiful smile.
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could you have? Which more than a soul? 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

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You want to draw a ball. You may if I don't want to pay. 0245-045184. Not when I'm putting for the car park. Grace Enterprise. Grace Enterprise. Or Grace Enterprise. They bottle water. You put it, I will say Zoom Yapa. I will say Otarum Susu. Now, as soon as you know, I say, as a banner, I was so to ensure that boy, you part. Let me up upon them, and you probably had a car park. Now, sounds like a body norm 70% air soup. The water is very important. Everybody probably had a part. 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

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I'm a very, very expert here. And all ties now, I'm going to inform you. Come on, come on. Tell me the number. 0247-604987. 0200-870-475. Now, I'm going to come on. I'm going to come on. I'm going to come on. I'm going to come on. One for Gam was in Power Town. The Benjamin O'Connor, the MOE, said pressure. It was a cry. Sexual weakness. Pato Sebi, O Compasso. Now, money more into me and Conkine. Be my offer match. 3.3 goose. Went to me and J. Ebasa happy nipa. Okay. On a cargo stage num and the eddy anywhere. Okwa wants a bit makabi. And soon I'm here and I will chap a crew. On a cargo stage in Eden anywhere. For a prawns in the puffy, I will draw bomb. Doctor Tre Diabo Drastorm. I will draw up main station. E plus ever. And I will draw up a tomb. When I come with a bit makabi. Oh, Bahanam say it be our heart. 0249-711-379 Manin Panifunin Kumaka Pa. 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

0: assets, special deposits, either so mutual fund, normal cash loans, business loans, microcredit, salary loans, namuye. 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

The Blasters of Ghana. They were last group game against Croatia. 9 o'clock p.m. And I don't know Kunom. And I give the cause home. Tonight, trust Akumini give them. 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Secret there for enterprise. This puzzle materials. And I turn home. Subulu bottles. 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Now, one in Bob Ziga and Sodin Kumakapa. 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I'm your iCloud remover. I'm the Kodina. 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

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Every AC, and I've got 106.3. 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Running, come home. The Antinam Evangel Bia. 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
5: I'm going to say, I'm going to say, I'm going to say, I'm going to say, I'm going to say, I'm going to say, I'm going to say, I'm going to say, I'm going to say, I'm going to say, I'm going to say, I'm going to say, I'm going to say, I'm going to say, I'm going to say, I'm going to say, I'm going to say, I'm going to say, I'm going to say, I'm going to say, I'm going to say, I'm going to say, I'm going to say, I'm going to say, I'm going to say, I'm going to say, I'm going to say, I'm going to say, I'm going to say, I'm going to say, I'm going to say, I'm going to say, I'm going to say, I'm going to say, I'm going to say, I'm going to say, I'm going to say, I'm going to say, I'm going to say, I'm going to say, I'm going to say, I'm going to say, I'm going to say, I'm going to say, I'm going to say, I'm going to say, I'm going to say, I'm going to say, I'm going to say, I'm going to say, I'm going to say, I'm going to say, I'm going to say, I'm going to say,

0: 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human in the justice and a periphery on your attention. You saw your presence at the camp.
1: Eyo, na chese radio station no na no chairman ne ne domo mo koye sendi pa wo che wo no to mu o se chairman wo to mu o aprosifo je safo ande ma wo se bonye wadwuma mo bebo wo ho bai eno na wo wo re 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
2: 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Oh my, what I said, and yeah, maybe down once so I am just a papa or castle. And you never said, my situation on the common of that. Yeah, private and the police one will take you over.
1: Abusiani awuti ye chief executive officer you odoba tampa radio no Emmanuel Kwadwanim en wate nka no Kofi Age Powers Kofi Age Kofa baaye en ye kasoa wo ahoma so Kofi ma ho
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3: 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say, I'm going to say, I'm going to say, I'm going to say, I'm going to say, I'm going to say, I'm going to say, I'm going to say, I'm going to say, I'm going to say, I'm going to say, I'm going to say, I'm going to say, I'm going to say, I'm going to say, I'm going to say, I'm going to say, I'm going to say, I'm going to say, I'm
1: going to say, I'm going to say, I'm going to say, I'm going to say, I'm going to say, I'm going to say, I'm going to say, I'm going to say, I'm going to say, I'm going to say, I'm going to say, I'm going to say, I'm going to say, I'm going to say, I'm going to say, I'm going to say, I'm going to say, I'm going to say, I'm going to say, I'm going to say, I'm going to say, I'm going to say, I'm going to say, I'm going to say, I'm going to say, I'm going to say, I'm going to say, I'm going to say, I'm going to say, I'm going to say, I'm going to say, I'm going to say, I'm going to say, I'm going to say, I'm going to say, I'm going to say, I'm going to say, I'm going to say, I'm going to say, I'm going to say, I'm going to say, I'm going to say, I'm going to say, I'm going to say, I'm going to say, I'm going to say, I'm going to say, I'm going to say, I'm going to say, I'm going to say, I'm going to say, I'm going to say, I'm going to say, I'm going to say, I'm going to say, I'm 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
0: 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And I watch as a Medina Bueno, and then I call for High Court, Aqua General Numeri, and our quaint and a pay, and our modic summons nearby, and then I'm the free one, and San Oko Court, and then a pay, and what they don't do, and yeah, and I believe, if you have a call, or Casua Hona, or Paco, Usakitko, Faco High Court.
1: I did a buyer or the other company, and he said, Chairman, so I'm going to be a new machine, and he was she woman, but I ain't Jansen, said, more, be a day, I'm going to be in Jansen, name, and the permission suit, I'm going to be a day, Kofi Money, Juma Yada, Sia, Busia, Kofi, Jacob, Faba, Manibo, and what you free Mukasua, or by Tampa Radio reporting.
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3: This project positions Ghana to meet growing domestic and regional energy demand while enhancing our competitiveness within the West African sub-region. I'm also happy to report that Exploco, which is the operating arm of GNPC, is poised to begin onshore drilling in the Voltairean Basin before the end of this year. And when I say onshore, it means on land, offshore. So far, all our discoveries have been offshore in the sea. We've discovered a lot of potential onshore, and so GNPC is going to, through Exploco, start drilling wells to explore that oil before the end of this year. But when Centro finishes phase two and oil refinery is fully operational, we will have more than enough to feed local demand, and we shall export the rest to our neighboring countries. That future will strengthen our currency, it will improve our balance of payments, it will deepen industrial capacity, it will create opportunities for thousands of young Ghanaians.
4: Before His Excellency assumed office, our own refinery was down. From 2021, the refinery had been idling. It got to a state where the then government decided that they would give it out for 22 million. When we assumed office, Mr. President said, no, turn this refinery around. Today, we are producing

0: about 28,000 barrels from our own refinery. And when you put Central, and when Central completes their work, and Tamahoy Refinery peaks based on the work we are doing, not only are we going to be self-sufficient, we are going to export the excess that we produce here in this country.
1: Ani ayo kwati ye ye oso afo hwa ho de de wonsa so wo mayi mu John Jinapol
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2: Yango ni maduma 06.3 FM yani nuanu masempa 94.7 kokomlemle. 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
1: 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So you thought that upon the idea is going to find your son in law. The counselor this me up, why can't I always have to say the idea who need distractions and this me up, I'm always, I recognize the idea problem is free. If you want that problem now, no one should say, to be a boy and the free model. But if I tell you who will be aware of drug addicted, I will know a new mother.
0: Opanyine kwetie ni ni ya frano jojo ni nka wano na aike ga

0: 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Sanya, my wedding, and yet you also are a woe, a gentleman in your home, you are a or Bob Braca Cransa, and you are near red, and nice, Sikasem, if you are a man, and son of it, you have wedding, and wedding, engagement, or the other two for 4 years, I can see some uncle for elbow, and you saw, or shedding one in Sikasem, oh, and yet, my mean delay, a crap. 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
1: I wish you a fear about your wagon train.
4: Atom. Many days in a muscle. I saw the wire and I was say, would see me do once and worry. And you can say, woo cry and I was say, would they woo her now with that dream beard also called Tony Panas. Dear Namuso, some among the best steady moon say 2 years, say 3 years, or to cry 10 years, some person won't steady moon. Which is a new be asset. Not say be a moon deport in me a Christian. Meaning to me, the Chisulu Kunka say, most steady moon, so now we had the hour for you.
5: Once I be worried, no, dear me to me, ma. I still put in yourself, who relationship in but the Americans and one is a woman in Pani. If you are say 3 months in Pona, Oceanipana, who feels away who is Suban Yena, or if you move it meaning up or already are fine. But me did say Apocrano. By 3 years, dear. So why you see yourself by worrying Nipana? By 3 years, they also to me who the opposite of Muna, which me up for Warren. Say serious relationship, but 3 years is enough.
6: What kind of relationship more a year? I say less than a year. So what cause 3 years for this time? I would just say like a year ready.
1: Abusi agana ade hie bi no no otini ya wobo ne hene no anache sa ade na bia no atom ntu te se ye kase ma ye kase ma se ase fidie no ayi no
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8: I was going to run away, but they've held me hostage, so I can't fly back home, so I'm going to stay and watch you. But I say, I have a much better bonus for you than the taxpayers. Yes, so they have to go to parliament and say, I don't have to go to parliament. So please do us proud, and then you'll be rewarded. Thank you very much.
3: Enti eja wafanyini Ibrahim Muhammad no no na atesu wade sem atuga no se sompa ija ni wrakwan enti ombo amomode a ne ne wababo mabaso na asemi na coach je yi sapo ejrim se wan hwe ya obi asabi na adwini mo ha te sem yate obi abe na adwese wo pese wo che ne ka se o wona na hye wona hye na skapudo no wona atimi anyamu chefa kese pa enti e ho kakra no kakra bi kitwe bi ho me de e ha adwene.
9: Sometimes I say, but we do say, but what game baby can also more than playing for points. But I know individualistic game baby mono. We have because we have a member, my manager, my member, my past, my member, concussion, and first can my manager, and for my, and it's been disturbed. Guys, I'm coaching a booby, now this can occur, son, you know, because me from experience, you know, next time I over promise team say, the member is casting, the team goes to lose. And you know, what can they avoid? I know that's a problem until they meet me in carry. I'm trying now. Yeah, but we are not this kind of call. Well, I'm a boy, you know. Manige, and the Mungi Ski. Yes, I am. Monkobombra, as I'm a discarama. I said, no, no, it's not like that. A football here, Nabusa, I like it. I bet you so.
3: Coach, no, and what you're in was here, and I don't know me England football, yeah. Aquarius, yeah, Halikay. Halikay, why you were born in a baby, sir, Drew Baby Crown was with you, Gua, and then you're a puny muda, I said, I want to know about another baby. Aquarius, yeah, Cocoon, someone's a match, children, Halikay, what to me, I said, Saguga, was Jean Crofoy, no, I said, go to Twat, no more money fancy. I think was the fan family who show on Puan and Emrica to Fasa. And the Halikay to me, was the modern one of a boy at England now. Womania, dear Sensa, Yamapa, Woman, you crew wish for.
9: The boy, dear, I've been angry by being Cassavia. You couldn't see another, you couldn't see. Born, we are able, but particularly to Ghana, no. Like I said, we have to play above ourselves. Wish for yesterday, I'm moving too much. But there have been the Oma Bo, welcome. One boy, I'm Tabobi Pa. I'm a regular customers in work up. No, it's a copy there, but I'm not questioning. But the band boy, I'm saying, who said they were in Colony Bob, any England, no. So I'm going to crack a one. A bit me, Christia.
3: Any other good coach, yeah, he's up for, and no, Nagana, this should be at your argument.
10: The expectation is that you're winning. You're not going to give up. Said last time in England, this time around, you've been increasing the powers. You know, I'm an alcohol. The defense is really a bit. Yes, start here. I ain't being too much.
11: Ghana blast up for so more money, sir. Send a mobile bono is good. More defending in Sunday Jumay and attacking Sundrum Yi and a Munya bonus. So, more pass no. Pass move for you to my mom on top, and in the wing here, top in the wing here, so I'm on the top of bar, no more smooth mutiaji. Come on, huh? Mumma, the canoe soon, and could ye?
12: But you know, we have it because Croatia said I am in near hard 9 years, but England created me on my. It's Croatia game, I think they win or draw for Ghana. Either Nigeria Ghana be winning and obebo draw. Croatia ain't me.
5: 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You be winning simple. Draw cry more. 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
0: So far, Baba Raman still na and a few from Penny for no moon call here the also moye. I had a bad class are bad omeno every nechi. 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It's gonna be a problem. 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
1: 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countries you know we move up on homo day and they choose to be so I qualify to run of 32 Morocco American as I mean qualify a quack up the next stage of the competition I'm sure no one in Brazil and the whole group anymore and what to the South Africa and so I progress it echo a copy more brown also a year second our group a it is South Africa and so a idea and they want a Canada almost a few more honum Ivory Coast and so I qualify and they want to add any HM from group E, no, want to qualify alongside Germany. I qualified the money HMO or a year runoff, 32 and no, a bit me at a giant way. A country, sir, African countries, a bit messy should be asset. Womo a qualifier bomb by Setina. The Blasters of Ghana, a bit me qualify. And not Tunisia there was a son in Kukunin and Kaka. Sir, every Renano, $200,000. No, no, so bad for 2 matches in the Bakukra when we need. $200,000 for 2 games. Bakukrano, Papano, Enwini, Eti, Weye, Arahosema, and also Epimo Elhonum. 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You see, I said, prepare Kasani, because, and Chiramibe continue. 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
2: unim dro bo court
1: yes
2: na electoral commission enforcement
1: na locate wa
2: eho
3: ena
2: yankee phones clinic and technology
3: owo
2: mobile phone type brand any color bia open
3: techno
2: itel
3: infinix
2: samsung
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2: iphone
3: afei
2: say yeah unlocking
3: decoding
2: flashing yeah
3: kabeko hunsunyan
2: iCloud remover
3: obtain it
2: yeah
3: one more screen
2: touch replacement
3: afei
2: computer repairs
3: and accessories
2: bia
3: yankee phones
2: e wodi oho
3: mobile phone
2: computer and accessories
3: say screen
2: touches
3: complete lcd
2: complete charging system
3: and an inbuilt battery
2: protector
3: phone cover
2: hands-free
3: mp3
2: music box
3: memory card
2: chargers
3: cordless mouse
2: keyboard
3: pen drive
2: a wholesale
3: any retail
2: says yanso
3: na waye wadwuma ma
2: wo na wo di coffee
1: ni nska go phone so
2: yankee phones say a sim card
3: and a mobile money registration
2: mobile money transfer
3: obetin it
2: na waye ne hwa
3: utumi tuanso de mano
2: efa so
1: and that driver see
2: wo ben drobo court
3: opposite electoral commission office ne pe
2: drobo heya
3: so phone sense wa
2: waye ordering services
3: and a house to house
2: for
3: 0207422823
2: and a 0248788878
3: and a 0243281995
2: Yankee Phones
3: Clinic and Technology
1: Yankee Phones Yankee Kumasi Bio
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0: And then, yeah, boys, the girls, yes, them there. 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I hold on the other just so. 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Slippers in half shoes in here. And no any BG collections. She say aye chokwa ewe chepe krum. Abron sign any da swefe wansiye no. Ewa pe. And I am CEO. Fray was 0242-030-5416 and 0559-029-398. BG Collections. One for Bessie PS. 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A BG Collections.
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2: 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The very original. Your wardrobe. I tell her. Of seat. Old Casman rubber. Banana. Yankee food. I will call to dine. Fray. 0242-406-504. 0245-04-5184. 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
3: 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What is CBM? I say, well, officer, what be a Japa Chrome? I have a cope. Nasa officer, I would Japa Chrome. I have peace house, a dynamo. A dying any presby, a sort of dino, and a dinch anymore. Oh, Japa Chrome, a bon tenso. Or this year, we are, we hear someone, and I'm dinkomono. A hot any beer, a sasa will crow. One cohort, maybe be equal to a chilea, and one anonymous of war. Sanka boy, I have secretary, and as a church of war, or war at Naya, a chair and pursue Japa Chrome, Nanamo and Konyasa say as one. Or no, and a gin anonymous. I didn't say Sanka Boyasia, Menatumia, Mansomedetumanimui, Medawase, Emma Munitia, Adisi.

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0: no number one stage
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0: just town
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4: Fernandez, no flag. Christian Eriksen homing in on goal and finding Rashford. Face to face with a buoyant Shepherd end.
5: Is key, but his first touch is all important. He's got a wonderful left foot and he keeps it on that left foot. His first touch

0: is out in front of him, and then he pretty much passes it home. But his positioning initially in between defenders, outstanding. He knows exactly what he wants to do, and he sets himself up with that first touch, and there's no panic. It's just a pass into the back of the net. But
1: finds Baba with a beautiful pass. A ball! And not an equaliser! And then Pipotoko are back in the game. In 1-1. Just on the stroke of half time, the Porcupines try the equaliser. It's half 1, Pipotoko 1. And the fans have found their voices again. The moment he's been waiting for to score in the biggest game on the calendar. Aqua didn't want to get the ball in. Baba was looking for options, twisting and turning. He was sort of ideas.

Mwakwaba Emfa and Rashon or so. And every day, latest update, local stories, and SMPFO Eddie Eba, the blasters of Ghana, Yamenya Duma Dachna, our Philadelphia. I want to cross the air bunny. Last group game of the FIFA World Cup for the Blasters of Ghana. And some pen and if you at the air bar. Tino Anya attached it down. Over Philadelphia.

ama na ma etimi e kama ama nkomo etimi etodwa sa ansna Ghanaian businessman Ibrahim Mahama Blasters camp or in some idiot Tugger, a win simply ever foreign affairs minister, and so it didn't come up. You're a win some idiot ever. Honorable sports minister Kofi Idi Adams, or in some idiot Tugger. And some penya the air bar I was shown so coach Carlos Correz and so Edin Koma Edanura Captain Armatino Jordan Pierre Ayu River Jordan and so Edimi Edin Koma Nura there when simpi air bar I was shown so match officials are equally game no Edi Omudi Eba Omu every country bank Yadi Eba Ewo Shonoso club issues more update more exclusive drop Edi Amo Ewo Shonoso Krobia Kumasa Santi Koroko Akra Hasso Fook some if you add the eba no concro from crosso naya coding mopi nora games are at me at toja out the FIFA World Cup Ecuador ebotia Germany la codiva ebotia Curacao dem echo saying and it be a toja not so far this band and I qualify. I next stage of the

quarter stage of the competition. There are some at the Eba. Local club issues. Now, you're going to come on. Jose Mourinho, manager Adema Real Madrid.

Echo Spain, Barca Madrid, more update. If you add Eba, I'm Italy, Inter Milan, AC Milan, Juve, Napoli. Some benefit at Eba. We call Germany, Bayern, Munchen, Dortmund, Leverkusen, Stuttgart. Some benefit at Eba. We call France, PSG, Monaco, Lyon, Marseille. Some benefit at Eba. This and many more. Now I bought sonos and we and to all Johnny M. Maybe be an answer to my compa. Soon a life on story.com. Online radio boss.com. And I feel more than Ghana.com. And to all Johnny online portal. Maybe be an answer to my come on. Your text message. Now I can count at the mom. 0546 637 474 0546 637 474 now to 3 o'clock p.m. and I should know a room at the mall. And oh, Johnny, maybe a compa. Metino a new routine. Franco Naro, the general, I suited. Moses Ajikum a Johnny. The boss player, Captain Fantastic Kala Joe. A.K. Akona. A 4-star Amakona Shaibu star by the foreigner. Amunya Ayobuya Chidom as departmental producers. The latest update, local stories.

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Now, Tino and Anya Alande of Philadelphia, Amokoya Bua Bua and Altre Gema, a Betmin Altoja, a Dodgina, Nanyamena Tumane, Amoya Final Training Session, Amanaman and Atimi Akuma, your own update at the Altoja.

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1: Was that unbelievable? So we are happy to receive our guests, and I'm sure that you've heard my voice so many times, so I don't have to talk too much. I would respectfully invite my sector minister to say a few words, and then the baton will be changed there. Thank you.
0: Well, Hente Anom Aya Insama Kurt Okraku edi etodwa yere hunsam ama yatiefo ens ewo jima denoso na honorable sports minister Kofi Edi Adams erensam etodwa ema nema atimi ekema ose oba Ghana obia ens 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
2: So, you need to hear the fresh voices. Starting from Toronto, our vice president was there, Otumfuo sent the delegation. He was also in the field to watch as the government chair was also around. The chief justice was around. It tells you the whole nation, the whole country is with you. As I always tell you, when you throw your leg, know that the entire 35 million are supporting you, holding the leg. That's the belief you go onto the field. As we watch you play on the 23rd, I was seated with the ambassador and our big brother. And so you have in our midst today people who think about our goodness and our development. Of course, like the president said, he's one of the key supporters of those who have helped us to travel this far and to bring your brothers and sisters from Ghana to also come and work to support you. So I don't want to speak much. Let me equally also transfer to our Minister for Foreign Affairs, who are
0: Hente Enon Aya Insama, Honorable Sports Minister Kofi Edi Adams, Ed Etodra. 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
3: We know that as you prepare for Croatia, you are going to make us even prouder, and you are going to defeat Croatia. If England no see top, then what's going to happen to Croatia? So I know the Croatians are trembling, and we are going to really defeat them and go to the next round of 32. This is a team that many were not too sure about your capacity, but now the world is watching, and everybody is saying that, look, you cannot rule out the Black Stars, and you better give the Black Stars their due and give them the respect that they deserve. So we are going to ride on that momentum, and we are going to go very, very far. I believe that we can even get to the finals. I have no doubt. So thank you very much for making us proud, for being great ambassadors of Ghana. Our ambassadors are not only Ambassador Victor Smith and the diplomats we have in our diplomatic missions across the world, but all those who are representing Ghana and making us proud. You are also our ambassadors, and the kind of fame, renown that you have brought us, money cannot buy. And we are really, really proud of you for lifting high the flag of Ghana and showing the whole world what Ghana is made up of, that Ghana cannot be written off, and that we are here to compete, and we mean business, and no country will intimidate us. That is the spirit. And I know that all 35 million Ghanaians and more are very, very proud. All Africans are proud, and you have been monitoring social media, all Africans, and indeed all those who love the game. Even English pundits have said that we were robbed in the match. We should have had at least 2 penalties. Pinford should have been sent off. We were faced not only with bad refereeing, but even the VAR team, as Coach Quiro said, they were on holidays. They went for coffee and never came back after their coffee break. It's only when decisions have to be made in our favor that we don't see fair officiating. But as Azuma Nelson once reminded us, we always face that. We always face that discrimination. So we go into this tournament with our own strategy, because we don't expect any favors. We don't even expect that they will be fair. So I like that spirit, how you maintain a positive attitude, maintain that same spirit as you go into the next matches. So God bless you all. And we
0: Hante Eno Aya Insama, Foreign Affairs Minister Honorable Samuel Oku Jeto Ablakwa, Edi Etoja, Yerehunsam Ama Tifo, Ens Ewo Jima Denosua, Eno Enasan Gitwa, Na Honorable Etros Edin Kumo, Ose Coach Carlos Correz, Coach Nimbanemba Ewasropa, Na Ove Jima Coach Nia, O Bonabas Yepa, Entis. Minister.
3: Let me also convey my deepest admiration for all of you, the gallant Black Stars who do all the hard work on the field, and of course the officials led by our famous Coach Carlos Quiroz, who I have great pride in, that he is the coach of the Black Stars. We couldn't have asked for any better coach, and we are very, very proud. I love the profound statement he made ahead of the match, that if they are calling themselves Three Lions, we have 33 million lions, and so we cannot be intimidated. And that is the psychological edge we had. And you demonstrated that no team, no matter how highly rated, can intimidate you or can cow you into submission. And we are all so proud. You have brought back the love, the patriotism, and the respect that we have always had for the Black Stars. And we have no doubt that you are going to make us proud, and you are going to go very, very far.
0: Hante Enon Aya Insama, Foreign Affairs Minister Ed Etoja, Yerehunsam Amaya Tifo, Ewo Jima Denoso, now say Ghana Man Penny, His Excellency John Dramani Mahama, Air number one fan, Air Martino. Now, I say, or special package, and my boys now, if you say, I'm about Ghana, or special package, and my boys, Nina, now or in some amount of minister so on going to the boys no the minister and so edit to job.
3: The world is watching and everybody is saying that look, you cannot rule out the Black Stars and you better give the Black Stars their due and give them the respect that they deserve. So we are going to write on that. You need. You can trust President Mahama to deliver for you. He's your number one fan and ornament. I want to bring you very warm greetings from His Excellency, the President of the Republic of Ghana, John Dramani Mahama, who, as you know, is your ardent fan. He interacted with you virtually. He sent the Vice President earlier when you were in Canada, and he has asked us to convey his respects, and he wishes that you know that he is rooting strongly for you. He's your number one fan. And he has a very special package for you when you return to Ghana after this tournament. You can trust President Mahama to deliver on his promise. So far, he has given you all that you need and all that is required. And we are very, very proud of what you have achieved on the field. We know that as you prepare for Croatia, you are going to make us even prouder and you are going to defeat Croatia. If
0: Hante Eno Eye Insema, Honorable Sports Minister Kofi Idi Adams, Eddie Etoja, Yerewan Sam Maya TFO, Ens Ewo Jimadinosua, Eno Nyasin Gitua, Na Ayantos Na Yenikomo, Ens Enfama, Na Ibrahim Mahama, Enso Etimi Enikomo, Na Ose Coach Carlos Correa. Because over the Madina coach in the yam, or the coach in the bench of crab, best or share effort, and a juma coach in the bar, or say Abbasabadia and unknown Ibrahim Mahama or book coach Nabasaba.
4: And told stories to see how we can. Once again, with the coach, I'm very, very proud because you came in at a shorter time. You've been able to put the boys together in your wonderful performance. Apart from the government's bonus, I have a special bonus for you. They've held me hostage, so I can't fly back home. So I'm going to stay and watch you. But I say I have a much better bonus for you than the taxpayers.
0: Ante Enom Eye Insema uncle Ibrahim Mahama Eddie Etoja. You're the one some my tier for. I say also big bonus, special bonus. I remember place now. Also no, nene di ano anya tax pay money or no tax biyan naso. Enti ano anya fina ako parliament ako ye ena and cross www. Ano utia anya fina ban kwa tin www kula. Enti ano some odi Etoja. You're the one some my tier for now. I say onya yan kena ngoku fien. Nada, because of a place in Bonabona, or a very, very impressive power in Kunayan case, I will feel Eco Fazi Canaba, my place no, because of Genoa, place to make your power, Ibrahim Mahama.
4: Very much. I'm a fan of football. I'm always scared to go and watch the football. But with this, I mounted the courage. When I got to London, I was going back home after my meeting. I said to the president, look, I want to go and watch this ball. So I said to him, I said, this president, I want to go and watch the ball, but I'm scared. He says, you have to go and encourage the young men. And I came, but it was late for me to meet you before the game. But listen, you've very, very well. And I was holding money back even when I pledged. And I told the minister that, look, I won't give you the money till I see any good performance, but now I want to rush home and give him all the money.
0: Yeah.
3: And to address, first of all, our gratitude for your support, for being here. And sometimes the word thank you, we use it so many times in so many different circumstances that start to lose the really meaning of saying thank you very much for your support. It is really from our hearts and our soul that we say thank you for coming here. Because when we feel that you happy, the people happy, we feel proud, because it is because we have a great reward about our sacrifices and our commitment to the team. So thank you very much for coming here. And we take it not as a compliment, but as a gesture of more responsibility for us to do better and better. The second thing, you know, in our lives, coaches, sometimes we are the target, special national team coaches. I learned that it is a man with the country or without the country, against the country or without the country. That's our job. That's why we are the coaches. And you sent in my name some compliments. Without this beautiful staff, was not possible. Special in front of you, I want to say thank you to our boys, because they understand, they accept my lead. It's not easy in a few days to do everything, but without them, without this stuff, it was not possible. So I want to
0: Blasters coach Carlos Correa. Eddie Etoja, you're a handsome man. I would Jimmy Denso, my captain, Ermatina, and so at me, a boy, and Fabasia Passe, Hamo and Abetta Place. No, no, say, as I say, we start and cry, we are has here. No, a fee, and a place no more, Ramagana, Jordan, Pierre, are you?
5: Good morning, our leaders. I want to thank you guys for this visit. I think we've shown that we're capable of performing at the highest level, and made you guys proud. But it's not finished. This is just a starter. So we'll do our best to go as far as we can. But we'll take a game by game. Croatia next, and try to get a convincing win, and we'll take it from there. But I want to thank you guys for your visit, for your encouragement, and especially Uncle for the extra bonus giving us. And yeah, we are really confident about the future, and I want to thank you guys for your visit, and yeah, that's it. Thank you guys very much.
0: And captain Arma Blasters as Eddie Etoja, you're a handsome my tear for a witch modern so na me fun to ja sir center referee out na give no OD a Drew Fisher from Canada, assistant line one a Michael Banwegen from Canada, assistant line two a Les Alpha from Canada, fourth official Campbell Kek Kawana, fourth referee, and if reserve assistant referee Isaac Travis among and a could again not now Ghana and Croatia, and on the floor at Banner former coach Arema Hassel Folk Watara Waka the Urban Nations FC and coach Watara Edin Kamon. Say omejman amatino na advance kwa nimu yepa anti has former coach Watara and nations come on akosro pa anti enom edie fio edi eba yemfansi na franco naro enfentufa en konklofun kuso na yenkonin komo and so enfa 0546 637474
6: 0546637474. Yeba, nyerom, onko.

All right, yeah, Matt, yeah, for Hamat, yeah, for Quabam from Rider, so 101.4 Emerald. Say, you call Amanon in it to be confirmed on someone. A D at the Chicha Uncrofa Cruz, you know, you to me a corner, a confining in Anno, a to me at a brain at tier for 18 and every area in Dumadiezo, Shannon so Emma me. Says, Sky, he says, you want El Shadavi Patriot School, one of A Monitor Dumadian Elho, Sansona Bright of Bright Barbarians and El Japoko Market Nechi, one also A Monitor Timaya Martin Luther Levels Man, one Abby Ed Atum, Bepato Command. Haruna, Tiago, Richardo, one M Monita Fidnibi, Samson A Master, a good name Master Taylor, one L left and right, Nanata Tipani Fi, one M Monita, say Belewa, at me a big Madden Edia Tumua, say Belewa, M Monita Fid, no El Honoma, Anya San Ketua, Mepatoyan Tinsim Nayan Fan, son M for Emma and Tiafua, ATN and every Ewan Jumadia Sudia, Mepatoyan Shasian Fan Free Games, Adanra Etum Etoja, our the FIFA World Cup, Etum Etoja, our Mexico. Canada and the United States of America. Name Pacho, winning says I gave Numunum, say Anna Etier, or my eye friends Ivory Coast, one of Etchie or Maya. Your friends of Curacao, Abom, Ekamienu, Emma Curacao Fono, Antumi Ante, Nicolas Pepe, 7th and 65th minute, respectively, and Abranti Etu Ebo Sagonum, after the game, Nicolas Pepe, at the Man of the Match Award, Edison Niso, Mepacho Yankore, second game with Timmy Etoja, Edanra El Group E Honomono, Na Eomaya Fes Equado, one of any Germany, Mepacho Game Equariano, Na Omaev's Equado, Achi Germany, 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eh Ecuador your friend say Abrante your friend say Gonzalo Plata Ebo go back Edima omo in the course of the game Abrante so your friend say eh Nelson Angolo I was see a kind Edmo Sunderland don me put Abrante no etumi ebo second goal Edmo Omaya your friends eh Ecuador after the game Abrante no otwa so e complete the most dribbles in the game me put game Ecuador no yetumi Emma Abrante say eh Pedro Viti yetumi ebo na so as the man of the match a player of the game me pacho Japan no my your friends at Sweden ebo 1-1 drawn game me pacho winning say Japan for game no Abrante your friends eh Dinzen Maeda ebo go back Edimomo Samson Anton Ilanga etikanum Edimomo my your friends at Sweden game Ekwawie no na Daichi Maeda eh Abrante me pacho yetumi abona baso man of the match Tunisia etnafie one of your my your friends at Netherlands etumi Ediboani game etumi Ekwawie no na my your friends Aya Netherlands, one ash a camion, sir. Ama Abrantia, your friend is a my story. I will see Academy Tunisia no what a cabaco, Eddie Emamo, Abrantia Shikiri, Ebo Ongo Bako, Edma Netherlands, Brandbrobe, Ebo Ko, Abrantia Van Heke, Anusu Bogo, Bako, Edma on my your friends at Netherlands, sir. Yet it's Epa, Nepacho, Young Corre, said your FIFA Air World Cup, table is at here, our group E no, and our group F no. Mwacho, yet I once ever made a tier 4 Netherlands, one Eddie Kai, one hour 7 points.

goals. Japan tosu mi yenu or 5 points plus 4 goals. Sweden tosu mi ensam or 4 points. Me pa yo Tunisia area o kofi me pa chao uni mi se Germany one group no or my eye for the German LED 6 points plus 6 goals. Ivory Coast tosu mi yenu 6 points plus 2 goals. Ecuador tosu mi ensam 4 points plus no goal. My friend say correct tos enaya me pa chao one any game bia and as one any ababia I want area one was say one kukuni one kaka one ekopiem ewofie eda ahomachin Paraguay one Australia game no a 0-0 Orlando girl Isaac Edma Paraguay otim agent man of the match award editing now so Turkey Karen Yades me pa chao Ayan Ada Gula one ebo 3 goals Emma Trusty and Behata one ebo 2 goals Edma United States of America game no kwawi ye Sebastian Behata Aya Brandon Mepacho, what to me Bonabaso, someone of the matcha, what just our number pacho, what to me the echo fee, Nepacho, game I would a bet to me Atuja, Nemebo Edananum, exactly 7 o'clock PM, or my Aya friends that no way, one elbow on my arm. Alright, so yeah, almost at France. L group L no more. And about I gave no a Norway and Ebo as home team. When it's all my have said Norway 12 competitive game. I want my to your in Anum. And there's one at me winning game ever to me. So our Boston Stadium, our Air France Boroughs, our Massachusetts, United States of America, referee Michael Oliver, every England. When I edit that game at Ashanessa, Senegal, Alusini, both group games. But I'm done that. Our boy, Eddie Tia, on my eye, your friends, Iraq, Ewaho, Nepach, Anthony Taylor, a referee, Bacho, Oko PM, El Toronto Stadium, no to me, Ako, Ako, this I gave now, Yeritas, Eba, Yajamu, Ed Amai, a tier 4, Nepacho, and that, and the Ebo, and 12 o'clock, PAM, say, and at here, Cape Verde, one ever Saudi Arabia, Uruguay, one ever Spain. Now, when you say, Eda, Namibo, Chelsono, Aye, 3 o'clock, no game, Bakuba to me, game, you know, ever Togia, Egypt, ever Iran, New Zealand, ever Belgium, and yes, and get to group L, no Ghana, Yabebo, Croatia, and Panama, Ebo England, Colombia, Ebo Portugal, not Democratic Republic of Congo, one of at Abu Uzbekistan, 11:30 PM. Yet it says Eba Ye Jamun at Amount. Where's the Eba? No, Pacho, Yankore, Evo FIFA World Cup, no, and Rantia Eto Tontana, Nayamche, Nayanin Komo Bakum, Yanunimiansa, Nayafa Sani P, Etu Enfa, Emma, a tier 4, Leo Messi, Wabo 5 goals, Vinicius, Wabo 4 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Defenders are almost to me. I involved in more goals, you know. Me pacho, I branches a Luis Ramo or will go Van Dijk. I will go me pacho and watching so no. I branches a first a Khan Ayan. I will go Leo Ostigard. I will go Austin Trusty. I will go Nikos Klotterbeck. I branches Adlai Al Ameri Fan Samnen Omar Rafik. Me pacho Jan Paul Van Helke, and I ladies love Graugich. A branch and at me Abu Go, when a center backs number 4 and number 5. Me Pacho, Yanko number 2 and number 3 for one at me Abu Goes. Ewo FIFA World Cup, Maxi Arajo, Wabo 2 goals. Daniel Nunes, Wabo 2 goals. Nathaniel Brown, Wabo 1 goal. Ramel Aye Razini, Wabo 1 goal. Alex Freeman, Wabo 1 goal. Ashraf Hakimi, Ewo 1 goal. Matteo Aye Chave, Ewo go and a Nuno Mendes a branded ever go 80 fullbacks for them son at here young copium our midfielders one more at me abogo Juan Mozambi wabo 2-3 goals Daichi Kamada wabo 2 goals Yasin Ayari wabo 2 goals Nathan Sabari wabo 1 goal Sebastian Bahata 1 goal Felix Emecha 1 goal Mepacho a branch here your friends Ian Buong Huang wabo go back
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3 goals, Amin Mamek, were both 2, Ismail Sa, were both 2, Elijah Just, were both 2, Avago Aye Fidago, were both 1 goal, Giovanni Reina, were both 1 goal, Mauricio, were both 1 goal, Mepajo Jude 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

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which is on Amani Gwari, Dyson Maida, Mohamed Muhabi, Raul Jimenez, Ali Aid Owan, Juan Wisa, Wilson Isidor, Nestroy Irakunda, one A player, sir, Mepacho, one A striker, sir, one Atum Abogo, our World Cup Moon, 80 breakdown of World Cup Gosa, Atum Ashano, Mepacho, say N Etier, Nayakore, Amaya one ratings, our sorrow, up to HM1, one to me, I just wake up now. Me pacho up to Eretti on my other friends of France. The two games of Abonum Eretti with 7.56. Spain tossu me 7.35. Switzerland tossu me and Racho 7.28. Me pacho Omani Ashe goes to war per game. Who average year? Norway Equita 3.5. Germany 3.3. Netherlands 3.3. I want more the mono. I can kind goals considered per match. Me pacho Spain, Mexico, Ghana. Yanum na yaya Omani Obian to me for ball. And to Yatremu Argentina. I can home. Me pacho 87 etie na amai bain and a FIFA 8. Etumi Kutabono, Epo, Edi Eche, say Anna Etier, Portugal, Edica, or 70.7%. Mepacho spent of Mienu, 70.7%. Uruguay, 66.0%. Nepacho, or my Atme keep clean sheet, Dodonum, Mepacho, top trenum, say Anna Etier, U country and one two country, Dia, U country, Enyadia, Mexico, 3 games, 3 clean sheet, Argentina, 2 games. 2 clean sheets, Ghana, 2 games, 2 clean sheets, Spain, 2 games, 2 clean sheets, Austria, 3 games, 2 clean sheets, I'm watching on Osha. It is also it is as a by the MIA TFWA, ATA so 101.5. Never pacho, Yabo round 2 of AA FIFA World Cup games every yanum, AA room, AA trainum, Mepacho, according to Opta, I feel ever 2 janum, some players way, and our modern more, it a quon kind, our round 2 no, Mepacho, goalkeeper Ron, was Yaka de Mokurakao, Dumfries, Esiaka Adam, Maya, your friend is AA Netherlands.

0: Freeman Essay Academy US, Aya Bansi Bin Essay Academy Algeria, Mendes Essay Academy Omanya, Aya Fran Essay Portugal, Mike Olisi, Wosay Academy France, Garen Zaka, Switzerland, Mo Salah, Egypt, 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2 of games, you know, me pacho team of the week, you know, San Etia, it is answer, no, I'm a tier for me pacho, yeah, naya home, naya unko, naya unko didn't come up back, me and Nuni and San, they to be fun, Sunny P, I'm my tier for, na me pacho, a brantia, your friend is Maxim Lacrosse, or your player, the Maclaba, your friend is Newcastle, and as a Crystal Palace mum, a brantia, me pacho, ne 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What a bad, you bet Janim Amon, none your money to Akoso, now on Sono, what Alpha Brantianum, Edin Ekofi, Wesak Epa, Ye Jamu, at Ametefua, 88 101.5, Nepacho, Yan Toso, Nefan in Sandy P, Etu Enfa Amay at Tefua, Williams, on my eye, your friends, Kurakao. What I want to say, goalkeeper, your friends, Eli Roy, Bibacho, 1-8, Remo Abrantiano, I will say 1-8 statue, Ed Emanum, because now, no, game Abranti, I will game and I told you, no, Bibacho, propose, I know, Eguswa, Ekosu, Ed, goalkeeper, Eli Room, a likely, say goalkeeper, no, you bet to me, Amano, a statue, ENTA, say, I'm saying, is it here?
1: I don't think, I think in 40 years I still remember it, but no, it's going to be insane memories now. Yeah, you don't think about it when you do it, but of course it's going to be something you look back to. And yeah, for me as a goalkeeper, this is almost the perfect game, you know, so I'm really proud on the team also, because again, we did it with the team. I make the saves, but we fought as a team, also the players who came in. But yeah, I think I need a statue in Curacao, I think now.
0: I need a statue. Ali Roy, I will say, be at Emmanuel, Nando Mania to because he at Emmanuel, the Quan Mademano, and I guess I can't can you papa. Yet it's as at Jay Jamu at MATF 80 and as well 101.5. Mepatoyan Tuaso, Naya to be quoting Como, Naya to be for Sandy P, MI and ATF 80 and Aria, Aria, Juma Diezo, Mepat Edanra, I branded the Vel Van Dyke, I branded to Asia Kaim, Nana Mademo, and Yadis Ayaba the Cra, Mepacho met to Abba Van Dyke, Ninsan Sanderson. 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my your friends air Sweden and not at Yabono, I better chemwa, Kwan Kanye Papa, Anton Ilanga, what with us at Eja, Ye Jam and Avye at ABMA TFWA, ATN Daswam, 101.5, Nabe Pacho, and 7 Dawson, you better be sending P, at me at Amount, Nova Nyako, and Niapa, Nabi Pia to me, Kama Kama, Ewo, Madika Kacharom, say Elliot Anderson, I brought a player. Edmo Mayam, your friend is England. Na Brantiano, Ugusu, oh, poor Juma, papa. 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Yakwa hydration breaking players on Konumusua, Musi 2 to 3 minutes. I don't know Ayos by Bamasa, Mancasa and Okrana, yes, and Nuna Yedida, Awanum, 80 Papaza, George and Klopp H. Remoa hydration break, Massa, FIFA president, on me who be.
2: So I understand the discussion 100%. Yeah, maybe it's a little bit too much right now. It's definitely too long because for drinking you don't need 2.5 minutes or whatever. It's like when that's the thing, and it's got used to you in the stadium, but it's okay. So because you get a little bit of a show in Dallas or the Chile, which I enjoyed on the big screen, it's like completely fine. But I understand when you see it at home and then the commercial starts. But coming my age, it's a welcome break to go to the toilet. And now it's with
0: hydration break. Yako aye breaker. Ye here 2 or 3 minutes. Masa players do adika crabby pe on between Ako, Yanko Piemum, spread everybody game, Eddie Omaya, your friend is a Uruguay. Na Yanko on training grounds. Na Yanko te filina ewo.
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0: Etia Brantia, your friends, Lamin Yama, Mikel Yazaba, Marco Curella, one mean airport, Juma, it is a 7 Emma and a tier for 18 or so, 101.5. Now, Mark Ayer, your friends, Ayer, Mark Ayer, Sweza, and what predict Ayer Soccer? So that's score 11. Now, Max, so that we're massa. The production cup, Nine for Zenny P. It for MI at tier 40. Name Pacho, William said, Abrantia, your friend is Aya Hunter's gun. Abrant a player, Adam Omaya, your friend is Aya Omaya, your friend is Australia. Now, Brantiano, Alexandro Aya Catisino, which remain, Nepapa, any Aya Boa, Opo, Namuno, Massa, Uni option.
4: We spoke to your dad during the week and he made it very clear he's not happy about mullets at the moment. This is kind of went viral for that. This is your chance to respond. Do you want to defend the mullet?
1: Am I going first? 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I mean, haters are going to hate. No, with dad, it's always always a joke. I'm sure he's supportive in everything that I do. When I do something wrong, I believe he's the first person to tell me. And regarding my hair, no, he hasn't told me that anything's wrong. I think, he'd much rather something a bit more simple. But
0: 80 ways out, Abaya Jamudiaman ETFWA, ETA and I saw 101.5. Now, me pacho yan twaso, naya to me fan Sani P, answer Emra Modia, Name pacho, my for interviews, Baku, Mianu, and Sabi Emra, na yan for voices, Nibi and Kamamam, Natas, I am to me and fan 7 AC, na am Muntisimum, our AI storage, Numudia, Name pacho, yen kopiemu, our AI Timua. Your friend is Omaya, your friend is Brazil, Mama. I brand ya, your friend is Neymar Borges da Silva, Neymar, can you be trying after a long awaited return to the Brazilian national team? No matter, sign up, wo Neymar, who see Ewu and Yoma.
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6: The international king in Mbappe.
7: Oh my gosh, I would say Haaland. What the heck?
8: From personality, I would say Haaland. But from football skills, I go with Mbappe.
6: Haaland and Mbappe.
9: Really? Yeah. Going against the countryman?
10: No, I support my country, but Mbappe is a much better player.
9: Mbappe? Mbappe for me? Yeah.
11: Haaland, of course.
12: Mbappe. Real Madrid, baby.
7: Mbappe.
13: Definitely Erling Haaland because he used to play in Austria for Salzburg, and we're from Austria.
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21: Plus, I'm French, so I could be Mbappe.
22: Mbappe, by far. He's hated for no reason. He's a leading top scorer for France, leading top scorer for PSG. He's been hating for whatever he's doing out of the field, but when he steps on the field, he's the best player in the world. Behind Yamal, behind Messi.
0: Hey team, about just a one story. I'm a Kenya. Naya biso sa Brantia, your friend is aya Kylian Mbappe and Erling Brot Haaland. Chusubako na omeya jumana. Why na obetusu no? Where's the upper na Sweden for head coach? Where's Graham Potter? Where Dinkomo Ediafa Anton Ilanga? The confusion amasa abraten on eba team numuno a etumi eba brom eba wake up stage numuzo.
23: Anthony Ilanga was not happy after the match because he didn't know, it turned out, that 1 point was enough to qualify.
24: That explains a few things. It can't be any clearer. It couldn't have been any clearer for him, so he's obviously thinking about something else. Bless him. I love him at the moment, but dear me.
23: Graham, first of all, Anthony Ilanga was not happy after the match because he didn't know, it turned out, that 1 point was enough to qualify.
0: It's Anthony Ilanga and one says and any manager Eddie no comma. Me patch to be as at a ja ye jamu at amenity for me patch yantisimu our dead bit around the world of sports. Now you twin fans any pee and to M for M Rod, yeah. Me patch all my mention in seminar say M fan free on my and I say a club by your friend is at Chelsea Massa and Tiamit H Remoa Obi Obeka Chirao Sa Brand of the Co Palma Obuna Ketim at every Chelsea Biano Mamen Kan Fan Chirao Sa Enyano Kre na Co Palma Kodi Mkomo and us onono on Suda na Yamfananko wake up in the Uncle Unquashapo Dabi on Co Palma check it on yes it onono or your code our Chelsea Sa England for an empena onono or relax or enjoy any holidays. I'm on your money not to your coso at Amanum. Where's I crab brantia? If the Co Palma what to add at Ega Atlanta United, one our Maya, your friends, the United States of America, our Major League Soccer, and me pacho, one of the club, your friend is Paris, and as Atletico Madrid, one former player, a brandy of says a quaker resolution, one it to Edim Combo, so I brought about to me about, no about to me, Abbe replace, and I say, whatever see I can, at Ama DC United, where's the Epa, me pacho, yet in Sunny at Ega, a brandy of friend is Aya Rafinha. Or your player, Edma Club, or your friend, say, hey, bossa, Nepacho, a Brantian, and a girlfriend, and some people to two, say, hey, a Brantian, and a girlfriend, a Dinisica, and a fine, you could see him, and Mana Banama, say, yo, me and a Pesco, a boom, a real love. Now, a Brantian, your friend, say, hey, Rafinha, no, son, a papa, and I just say, Rafinha, Sika, just when you're piano, upon a bus, you to get, now, what, and your mansion. I want Echo Tamasa, Omuko Country, my accounts on a cup prekuranim, Sikanim, a branch and I, a friend, said Rafinha, Nepapa, Sabi, Oyama Rafinha, at Abbe bankrupt, where's the Epa, a Jemu, at Amay, a tier four, Nepacho, a Giovanni, a Cavaniali, and in Marco, a Otelli, one step up, sir, a branch is Oscar Mingueza, over to be a player, Eddie McClure, said Juvi, Nepacho, and Retinson, said Juvi, S to me, S and Oscar Mingueza, a branch, yeah, your friend, said. Frank is here, Zono, Umbre, so once about to Akana, no Bessiaka, Yavizo Pai, Fez, Ay, Jovan, Ayakana, Ayakana Valley, no Massa, Oni Luciano Spalletti, Omonti Frank is here, Hujakra, Wesak Epa, Ye 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306 aye possession one. Sir Bono Northern Forest a losing possession. Na akwa jibono back. 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Enunu aye 95 more than player Bia over Europe. And the City 4 won at me assigning player papa. Real Madrid. One Abrante. Aye Fraser Nico Pass and Obo Bo. 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As a Madrid, I want for Abrantiano because Abrantiano and Quaya Banano Papa, Eti Nico Pass, Tukomu, Mibacho, a Del Dana, Newman Natuia Kosuye, Ed Amamo, now Luis Suarez, and a Dinsam out to Echa, and Ose Ellen Broth Holland, Ose Ecobano, a letter, and as Ecoba, a Unuma, Etia Boss Duma Abrantia Massa. Oye ke jua pa pa pa pa pa pa pa pa pa pa pa pa pa pa. Reece James Oli, one training and farmer man. Your friend is
11: England.
0: England.
11: Or knock on him.
0: Knock be any my idea. Yes, for precautionary measures. Right, so or hamstring.
11: Okay.
0: Ti or take me
11: to Omo.
0: Chana akuye inti no. Na Oli. Dynamics no say that ye.
11: Yanko.
0: Thomas Tey party.
11: Hey, but to you,
0: sir, and you make a dynamics now.
11: Okay, I'm clear.
0: Sir, Ghana avoided defeat. Sir, Ghana and me and Lusu. Now, Ghana win edit here. Omanya, your friend is a
11: Croatia.
0: Only Ghana, you wish Portugal. Uti.
11: Okay.
0: But be a as of now. Sir, Ghana will Portugal.
11: If sir, you maintain a second one year.
0: Yes.
11: You share Portugal.
0: Yes.
11: Na nimfan se Portugal se Colombia.
0: Dia yene se Ghana en luzu.
11: Okay.
0: Oli ne dia ne se ye di se kena.
11: Mhm.
0: Ye ni Portugal fo be kwa ko boy game ni wo Toronto, Canada.
11: Na se parti nko.
0: E ba sa parti entumi nko.
11: Okay.
0: Because of the visa issues. Se Ghana en luzu tie Croatia. Na Croatia e be di se kena. Na Ghana di te da. Oli Ghana, you ever boy a game no? I will USA, Atlanta.
11: Nti anu third best place to know.
0: Yes.
11: If say take care yah.
0: Exactly.
11: As a fire yah.
0: Yes.
11: You still will USA wa.
0: Yes.
11: Okay.
0: Nti
11: na etopusu em.
0: Yetopi oli yebeka US for normal.
11: Okay. Nti first third.
0: Nti yamun pa yada Panama for beshe England. Na yashe Croatia.
11: Amasudi anje likely say beshe England.
0: Panama.
11: Oh, Debbie.
0: Would you say better again? You have to be Panama to be show me.
11: On paper. Panama to be England.
0: On paper.
11: Yes.
0: That's it. We'll be in our new corner. A month was again a quadrant 379.
11: Negana Blasters. Negana Blasters. Panama. Here Blasters. Panama, they wake up with the Olympic Rivier. But Blasters, do quarter France Spain.
0: Yeah.
11: The history of Panama. And, you know. Anna, now it's a come match against England in Lusuda.
0: Yes,
11: the next also back here. England so now no snow second match be now in Kuyama.
0: Yes,
11: and then no see history be an enamu. Nadia, Panama dear, okay, history wake up man, only Dibia
0: home.
11: Only Dibia.
0: Now, Maxian Lacrosse, no, or the Bomini.
11: On the way,
0: Christopher is different there, Chelsea for Kofani.
11: Still, I tell you for the moment to move for. Wala moto place wana
0: wana sele cross je ubekase
11: le cross o no obo
0: la cross Crystal Palace
11: defender na
0: defender center back
11: o starte le cross
0: okay
11: CEP wa
0: EP
11: no okay
0: we there is no need for league adaptation via
11: okay mate era se
0: okay
11: nti eno Franco.

0: and again a basso ba na be nkomo na yewe games and royal course and the basso and the FIFA World Cup. Muzi, good afternoon.
1: Afternoon.
0: Na jabo ko dia
1: chidi am padawo ma.
0: Okay. Eni kumo Blasters watch na yabo Croatia ene abio defa
1: Phobia for take advantage on where be them. And I'm very, very happy. 0.5 FM. And we see ya, we take your advantage. Now they are pieces kakakara.
0: Okay.
1: But we are football and she said, I don't know. She come here.
0: Okay.
1: Also, focus on the baby.
0: Oh, yes, Kappa.
1: Yes, Kappa. I'm going to take your advantage. Oh, Benjamin Asai. And now, I'm going to customize this is legacy AGC. No. Yeah, Benjamin Sale customized this.
0: Okay.
1: As at now, Nipa to cry more than 600.
0: Hey.
1: See, I think see, after hearing that news, and the way Benjamin Sale as he are customizing this, you know, a con kind has to look at getting they are doing business.
0: Oh,
1: you have to take advantage.
0: Yes.
1: And on the bit, Miamo, when you be. And they are prepared. How to fuck and Casano. Say, oh, generate this card here. I just said before.
0: Okay.
1: See, I can't do say no bit me the any and no money be the etimi at the film. Nam, so a musica 7 o'clock kaya. A bit to me, abo, mama, she can be a sum tutia. Oh, can I do be no? How to fuck for so me tutia, but it's the idea, my mama, basso, because I'm more yet near my
0: okay,
1: a con kind. Na enyame ado much na England ene Panama Ghana ne Croatia.
0: Yes.
1: So obi ten ha no ka che se obi buza se Panama bit ma she England. Ghana mo hwe nje England o. Yem obi oti sa program bi ya nti asese. Ghana mo hwe anfanje England. Ghana e defend with 11 people including goalkeeper.
0: Te defend no nyawe.
1: Omnia. On say your boss say.
0: Say defender never be you.
1: On say your wadi be say.
0: Take a coach na coach
1: say
0: tiye.
1: Men ka say coach na answer sa.
0: Coach be your tactics be. The game plan or the cool game.
1: Let me tell you something.
0: Ano ono who say me players no. Ebia against England team more.
1: Ye ka say obi a more here.
0: The game plan ye.
1: Team.
0: Ye mount England na nya resource.
1: Ye ka say obi a more here.
0: Nti ne plan. E o gain from ano.
1: You are just confusing yourself.
0: There will be no confusion.
1: Team chama chama dia. I'm not talking about ball possession.
0: No, okay.
1: I'm not talking about ball possession here. Say ball possession, they're Ghana and Yabi. Ghana and Yabi 20 something. And they are not talking about ball possession. But few ones in the year, you know. Say about 30 minutes and Ghana and Timinshibu.
0: Penalty, Ghana and Yabi refugee. If say,
1: Ghana and Yapanati.
0: In your
1: Fantu baby.
0: Refugee. Even pundit among England.
1: See me.
0: Muzi.
1: See me. You are the host. Football name the football.
0: Pundit among England.
1: Penalty. Then a penalty. You catch a penalty.
0: You catch a penalty.
1: Oh, because Ebia, Ura, soft office on. Ura, soft office on. Timmy, don't confuse yourself. You can't say, who is a criminal?
0: Russian J.
1: Timmy, who is a criminal?
0: To you.
1: Timmy, and not to me. Who is a criminal? You can't be a criminal, you know. You'll be a monastery. Nay, I tell you. Nay, if you watch us, I'm power on the fire. One a criminal. And yet, you're Russian. Refiani no bon essence
0: England for make say penalty no
1: bon essence
0: no mabon
1: tie me enya bon asem na ye ho ye kan ha yo
0: amun demo
1: say ye bo wie no ana refidi penalty a ana Ghana boshe ya na obose na kama ka say Ghana nya penalty
0: ana me kire say nka oji ya
1: anka
0: because happen
1: tie me football mu no
0: we also say happen
1: football mu no ye ni de fe na
0: what is here
1: tie me football mu no ye ni de fe na anka wo football mu
0: Enko
1: football
0: mu.
1: Because me na bi e betra ha,

0: the Pep Guardiola attempt. So I could see how Chelsea across the standing lineup. Anka wadi we mu boya. But if we are Chelsea, I just cap on. Anka di enfan kase moha. Niye ba biya na ya bobo court mo bobo court na jeri nipa 15 years. Also court na nyadi na esen kama 2 years. Ni na court dan mo bobo minya. The reality is that ya bobo ni wiye no. Ghana nya chance mpo.
1: Ghana will be to me.
0: Okay, Ghana nya chance.
1: Will be.
0: Question person
1: because your plan work here.
0: Meme di na say.
1: So we play some.
0: Say Ghana about 300 minutes ah. Kagana timi shegu. Even 300 minutes. Ghana timi shegu.
1: Okay.
0: Sa Ghana boy ya ibui. I didn't have results. No. Yeah, the bono group stages. The reason why African teams, you know, team qualify in the no. Ghana born on boy, you know, bono group stages, you more knockout. Knockout, Kebasa ko bota 30 minutes beam. Ubet be defenders are 120 minutes. Once I'm beginning, once at a point in time, I can bear 5 minutes, you know, pressure in Gandema, you know. Pressure and baya mafidi. Eho he Benjamin Sarri ebo ndinyi na anu. The last 5 minutes u. O se na bon kono so. Benjamin Sarri bo be 8 minutes no. No nye save bia. Inga for bobo na namba because the whole first half inga mo shot on target.
1: Ndio manya bi no. Omo mo we.
0: See me
1: in the first half.
0: Dia me pesa me say na say.
1: Because
0: ye kaso bi bo bi bia.
1: With obvious we. No shot on target in the first half.
0: See me. You are trying to confuse yourself. Yeah, cause we be a more here, and not just a park and we park and so no. Seven.
1: It's the Ghana more.
0: Yeah, she didn't say good at you.
1: It's the Ghana more.
0: The person me trying to say, the we are more here Ghana system and say Ghana blasters no. So inga for no money obi ya, inga for you obi, inga for you obi today. So unu obi kwa kwakon, oyu tu, unu obi kujia unu gimna na kwakon. 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It's just usulo no.
1: So bongo mai.
0: It's just usulo no. 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tactics of boy say de kunya 1 point but on the day no say o person project ya say panama intimi say panama na gana bo bi che ingran gana na kwa na ya say panama na ye kwa de ya mo bia nche ingran o say panama de ingran intimi say panama no. Inga beti wa Panama.
1: Obinka se onti mi Panama o.
0: Oh, you can want ya na.
1: O se je.
0: O ka che se o inga beti top group nu. O se na o jidi so meti ma Panama. 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Se Ghana beti ma Croatia. Ghana beti ma nya resource a beti ma ya qualify.
1: Okay.
0: Na we susu minim say satem o man you no vidach mo adwuma na oyee defense how to organize defense
1: no ne game plan man
0: ni game plan no
1: eh ntia wek maro
0: ni game plan no but say oh hwe the entire game na hwe na I think say Ghana played nothing.
1: Okay,
0: in fact we played nothing. But I think say defensively we were solid until we had number 2 for na number emi no. We have been doing 2 nanim. We have been training him. And if we have born 2 for 9 minutes, 3 for 9 minutes, 4 for 9 minutes, Ama, I'm going to go 8 years boss in him.
1: Okay.
0: And Ingan, so they could play as a choir and a balance. Ingan is not having a attacking method. Number 10 being him, apart from Eze. The Eze and Makush was for bomb second half. No. Use Ingan started to say, I'm on the ball, no AABB. Ingan, I don't expect them to go far. With the kind of system no mbudi tia Ghana no. Anyhow, I must struggle to create chances no. I don't expect them to go far, especially so miti teams are. Omo ye better than Ghana kakara. Omo timi defend the pa in numbers. Now mbe rely counter. Na counter ni bitimi omo resource no. Sa teams ni bitimi ashe England. And I think say typical example. Pa after watching sa games we no. An example of a team will bitimi defend ye. So we are England could share medical maiden. Even though on paper they look favorite. But medical against England, we're the kind of born I'm tier medical. No. Teams no defend their multi-rely counter. Out to me some more passes.

0: even Ghana born a crown, and I could do some more with me.
1: Akabahadwene. Yes.
0: Akabahadwene from.
1: Me no be otin hodo bokreti.
0: Exactly. I say born aye. E ba ya no mabudutum.
1: Yes.
0: Defenders no mu won pass ball me ma defenders no.
1: E bina pati atia drum.
0: Pass ball the black.
1: Relax.
0: But waje born na no. Na obuntum e di akoba bi opeso de ko. Ti se kakudus bi wom. And ya rely and I say ya supply the ball so na kakudus the ball na hadwene pa. Especially the way we see driving on. It take one or two players no. Kan ga ho ba chire no. But the system, no, may I can't just say, your system now, you know, it is good for the group stages. It do local stages now. When you're on team, most abu we.
1: Okay.
0: And could see every year.
1: And make one 20 minutes.
0: That's it. On say, some of your peer engineers, Nana, it do a bit of a bumbu. So, what's the deal, Bona? Or moon defending, yeah, I'm more bear. 95 minutes, you know. Now, if I ask na bubu.
1: Now, my bread.
0: After my bread, we move the money. Now, fortunately for them, no. Now, campaigns don't get PAG anymore. No, no, no, no, no,
1: no, no, no, no,
0: Dembele.
1: Dembele. No, no, no,
0: no, no, no, no, no, no, no, no, no, pa. No, no, no, so you cannot defend for 120 minutes. And no, no, no, no, no, no, no, no, no, no, no, no, no, no, no, no, I didn't say now it is in here. My envy adibi kakra.
1: Okay.
0: Ghana sisi aminoka say at the second position. Ayo aye 4 points plus one goal. Croatia ne number si ano muso 3 points. Amo minus one goal. And it's like we say Ghana be the first, second, and our third. So our positions mean say we Ghana intimi nyi mani nyi because Panama was 0 points. Ti Panama win the last game kwa against England, now we na 3 unto we na 4. Ti say Ghana there. Your worst kwa no third position.
1: Okay.
0: Now it is in here. Say Ghana win the group L. Ghana e group L. Say Ghana win the top group na e group L. You may face third place team from group E, H, I, J, and K. Say Ghana top group na. TCCA, England a top here. TCCA say, England like opponent CCA, eh, I'm on the third, eh, group E, and I'll be the third of group H, and I'll be the third of group I, and I'll be the third of group J, and I'll be the third of group K. I'm on the teams in here.
1: Okay, I'll go.
0: Ecuador, TCCA say, Ghana defensa, Ghana be the best here, Ecuador. And now Cape Verde.
1: Okay.
0: And now Saudi Arabia. And now Algeria. And I say Dia Congo. Se Ghana dictated. I did first.
1: Okay.
0: And the chances is here. England opponent di bini. Potential England.
1: Team say boy.
0: Team say boy.
1: Okay.
0: Ecuador, Kivet, because Ecuador qualify.
1: Yes.
0: Nora. Ecuador, Kivet, Saudi Arabia, Algeria, Dia Congo. When your teams are. Ghana top group are a bit messier or more.
1: And I'm also team free.
0: Aye.
1: Yes.
0: I'm also team free.
1: Because we have 3 games. Exactly. Last games. Give you 2 points.
0: Na Ghana. March. So July 1st. So Ghana top group now. Yeah, boy, March. July 1st.
1: Okay.
0: Atlanta. Wednesday. Wednesday by week.
1: Okay.
0: And as I match, no. A bit in Yabaso. Se Ghana this second na. Oh, I group L na. Ghana be face runner up of group K. Se Ghana this second ya. Group K for the be this second. Ye dey never bo. Group K for no. My it say Portugal. Colombia. DR Congo. And Uzbekistan. Sisi e jina hi. Se Ghana this second na. Like say we dey meet Portugal or Colombia. Say Ghana this second.
1: 12 match. Portugal 12. Colombia 12.
0: Yeah. Say match and so 2nd July.
1: Okay.
0: Say Ghana this second. You have 2nd July. That is your day, baby. And now, Ochie. And your boy, dear. Hey, that be your day, baby.
1: And
0: run. I am run now. And run a week. And your boy, dear. Say Ghana, this second. Colombia or my friend Portugal.
1: Better.
0: Fantastic. Hey, second teams now among the third, you know, best 8 in the movie near Bakwa Kanhun.
1: Okay.
0: Second, the third. Now, second, the third.

0: You know, the about topic group, no? Oh, group K, what now?
1: And the Bisha,
0: and the Bisha.
1: Eh.
0: The horse in the Portugal's war. Chairman.
1: I'm fire crow. First, a boy, second boy.
0: Any first. They said, yeah, oh, and yeah, oh, so. Oh, and yeah, oh, so.
1: Hey,
0: no, mum. Sagana said to Mr. Portugal. Mempe.
1: Sa po Colombia
0: me po Colombia
1: Colombia so je
0: Colombia de ne ye
1: omo physique yo
0: Colombia physique no mo bonu Ghana beti no mo bo
1: enya black for ye bobu garbi
0: Portugal for no bon na Ghana body tie ingan na mamde ye sa
1: okay
0: ayi wi bon na Ghana body tie ingan no se bobu sa Bruno Fernandes beji ni din
1: because already Ghana
0: yes it's not about reading Ghana So as said here, Manchester United, Bruno Fernandes be who be aso a. Eh time a team ni defend.
1: Yes.
0: Bruno Bajini din. Two. Player bit say Kwansasa wu mu no, on beju am din. Because omun dey unti hold the ball, it me twetwe. Ndi Ghana mempe Portugal.
1: Okay.
0: Because omu creative me for this. Ah Ghana go achi obebere be na o me hai. I'm creative. And they are good in the air.
1: Because of more height.
0: Yes. So, media, Portugal, there. Men penemum Colombia, a bow speed game. Obi a bow speed game, be a who defend it, Tiana. Ne bo ne bo na bewe ye.
1: Okay.
0: Why are you confused? Because men man had the speed game about.
1: Davi.
0: Me go actually. I know, omu ni stars, omu ti masisa game at any time, biya. Only one.
1: Diaz, ya.
0: Diaz, ya. And once a man play about, because sena nya.
1: We done so.
0: Since I had done so, and you bit me afa, it's me the amaye. And since you see a idea, your topic group, AL na, your easy path, na, you did say kenya adding hard because you miss your Portugal in the process and now Colombia.
1: Okay.
0: And you did tell the so, and also yeah, the hardest, and they had. Hardest. No, mum. Second topic group now. I just say I believe what you're not there for.
1: I top one. I say here.
0: Oh, so good team. See, boy, and there. Muamle.
1: Ah, Algeria. Ne, I.
0: Oh, mum, say mum.
1: I need a Saudi fund. Yeah.
0: Yeah, yeah. Topic group now. I am one of these teams.
1: Okay.
0: Kivet. Say Kivet. Omu njem film kwa sisi.
1: Debi.
0: Ecuador. Saudi Arabia. Algeria. Na se dia Congo.
1: Okay.
0: I know they are manageable.
1: Okay.
0: In
1: okay.
0: fact, a manageable.
1: Okay. Mama, now some lines is not here for and so enjoy. 0546637474. 0546637474. With me afraid. Now on so what my journal soon. Now watch the Blast stars watch now. Yeah, boy, last group game at Croatia. Same on a game no edifa. With my afraid. Now watch the wagon at a phone. No games I do about so ne. Ebi to the France, I born who went there. Mbappe Haaland, top game. Now, Cote d'Ivoire qualifying. And so, to the next stage of the competition. And I feel, I start qualifying. South Africa qualify. From Morocco, so far away, three countries from Africa. I want to qualify at the next stage of the competition. 0546-637474. Muzi
0: Entrazo. Enra. Ivy Coast football boy, you know. I was impressed. Even though they were able to. But now one more here, you know. And just a Cote d'Ivoire movie, we could have. But expectations, you know, realities, you know, and match it. Born a Cote d'Ivoire boy, you know. Say, any other team be a, and it's a Germany better show me to one. You know. Say, even when you look at their first game, you could do team name yet. You could have a chance to spell it here, Cote d'Ivoire, but when to me and convert it. Enra, Colasau for no, they do baby no mutimobuni bipa.
1: Oh, sure, tell you son,
0: but I'm catching out.
1: No more jail to me, sir.
0: I want the baby,
1: yes.
0: And see, a young Mabusan who said, Sir Cote d'Ivoire couldn't name now Cote d'Ivoire could see a top opponent in Libya. Can they progress? My answer is no. I'm money money from Kakara. My friend Dia Kungu, I'm always one about draw one. Dia Kungu born or more born.

0: ne bon bon
1: I say did you kura wo mkakra
0: come in Portugal wo again pa
1: I'm telling you
0: match Portugal ye
1: but I am not impressed with Cote d'Ivoire ball no more bono they have a lot to do say it's your man who say the Morocco year in the last 4 years no almost a person we repeat bia may they have to work extra
0: okay
1: on manu manu from kakra France in no way bon we a matcha because of Halan and I'm a match you better discuss him if not no way national team no national team
0: I want to start player bia
1: star player debut so Odegaard
0: Odegaard
1: Alexander Sorot. Mm. 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

0: But Argentina national team won't start it. Of Ribinji na ya neighbor. Sorot is playing as a number 9. And on it, Julian Alvarez in a pre-position. Just imagine. Aquarius only makes a pre-position. It's not like you are a bad player.
1: My
0: player hand in the plane. But what's the coach now here? Anytime he's playing big games, Biana or Bosorot,
1: yes,
0: I can't Julian Alvarez. Well, tactically good pass, I play. Juventus then saying, Okuhui. Juventus discovered a foul. So it seems like a CBC do a chili. I said, Mono Mono Osoro.
1: Okay.
0: Some of them actually. So when you're a bad player, but I do work, I can say, eh, Bia Unru Halan, eh, no correct. Eh, Bia Unru Bittis Mbappi, eh, no correct. But one see a good, one see a player's nomination 5-1.
1: Okay.
0: To show that we're going on Saturday.
1: Oh, best start. Second,
0: Sanity.
1: Best start. Best start.
0: It is a game one. A Mbappe, Halan. But it is a game, I think, Nealand will be busy. Norwegian goalkeeper, no will keeper, no. Hey, now so be she. Obey busy, papa. On a that severe push to the
1: okay.
0: See if you do a send a bit my because I dear baby.
1: Dembele.
0: Was there?
1: And the Musa.
0: Oh, my team back one. Hey. Say, France, I'm off here. Cran and yes, eh. Sam go for where the mobile short a coupon. I had never acquired facts. You cannot deny that.
1: Okay.
0: Say, Mbappe, but short will be a coupon. Desire Dwe, Dembele, overboard short a coupon. And we are goalkeeper.
1: Massa, I'll be busy.
0: 90 minutes in the end. In fact.
1: Obey
0: busy, sir. But I don't expect Haaland to be nabuni be bravo. Because player na Osiela no tahan pano el Saliba. Once you see a kind of France na shit.
1: And never erne.
0: And Mbappe bejin dine achen Haaland.
1: Okay. Saliba nti.
0: Saliba bayan wojuma. Anna Haaland bono mo bono o bono. Haaland te se. He's the best number 9. CC will be asking. No doubt about that.
1: 18 what
0: are. Yeah. Number 9 BN 1-1. Oyegu Chem Haaland.
1: So
0: CCA of football. Yeah. No, Adeba can say how bad your team will play can also have impact on your game plan and also your gameplay. Odegaard is a fantastic attacking midfielder that will be creative. But no do say the kwa could Odegaard ho. Because France will be dominating them. Wait. Or even Chiomeni and Ablantia, your friend,
1: yeah, Rabiot.
0: Ome ha, I know we may for no. So maybe virtually they have to defend. To bring some new ways, so we defend them more. Maybe a more useful counter attack, and as a one or two good passes be to Haaland,
1: okay,
0: to be able to get goals for them. And see, it is France winning. I don't expect no way
1: France win.
0: Oh, minia. I don't expect no way to be a team where I say, oh, what's my catch? I say football. You're both free. No one can convince me. Say teams here, boom, mudi. No more be, no more be the budget work up. No.
1: Yeah, more.
0: Enti say, Obi a hunu born anya na correct.
1: German.
0: Sa statement na umu mikino. Says he said the football will be a hunu born anya sanity. Because if he saw.

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0: 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Ghana nye small nation football mu. But adeba akuna se, Ghana nye wake up.
1: Dabi.
0: Morocco, wamuni mbobo, wamubo wana mbobo wano. And it is like iso wamusubi miti Netherlands.
1: Makura se wamude confirm wo.
0: Ah, wamune Netherlands.
1: Wamude confirm, yes, wamune Netherlands.
0: Hmm.
1: Wamune confirm.
0: Masa.
1: The tough bar.
0: Who could this second ayet den, and how defense first neye. We are Netherlands, how could defense first ayet den. No, be the third who. Obi be the third. No, ako siya o, masa.
1: Fala,
0: no, in the mua. Now, what the first? Now, ako siya.
1: But I say, you top here, Brazil.
0: Brazil top here. Meka Netherlands.
1: Okay.
0: Say Netherlands, on the top here.
1: Yes, ako siya Morocco.
0: Ano, ako siya Morocco.
1: It's a tough bar.
0: Morocco, so the second, and kono se no me fese. Obe, ono so ako siya, di ono so the first. Oh, baby.
1: Fumate now.
0: Sisi siya Van Dijk.
1: Ni
0: yamu sese no. Because oya Morocco born on muri tia Brazil dia oya mese sese.
1: I was wrong. Ano di?
0: Am ball angasa.
1: Yes.
0: Wake up we. A new soron chain last 4 years dia no. Last 4 years no the excitement in the woman. Minim sebi a team sese so adosu din ti dia. Ana venues no ne time I deba born no.
1: Okay.
0: And so kan hubi. On the last 4 years dia nyabi chwe to. Tre ni e yin na.
1: Yes. Na nkosa.
0: Na Ghana matches do do 9-4-5.
1: Yes. Be akura 3-2.
0: But we know your last game e
1: 9.
0: Yes, say born 9.
1: Upon 11.
0: In the 11 no. Na yes da bia na yes si di play kakra. And then onko a nye ye ha nko on.
1: Da bi.
0: Obi a wo Cote d'Ivoire bia so no sa na on so experience. The whole South Africa sa na on so experience. The ofi Morocco ko e Morocco na be ka se bia. A one day be a time, and
1: I
0: want to be 2 hours at Travis. In general, so that's the same thing.
1: Yes, you are.
0: And see, as a time, man, no, and a wet dano, and what about it is part of them.
1: See, you're born hot. Naya, say, Moluko be 11.
0: Aye.
1: Yeah, 11. What in Travis?
0: Moluko be 11.
1: Yes.
0: Now, 11, no. What you say? A new man head down kui.
1: Yes.
0: I will be do. I just will sleep now. Watch and train you will be no you be head and go ye to wake up with the day and the day be a head and
1: from time no
0: and the day be a head and him
1: obi timbo
0: matches in NYC na me hear match be a and say one day no one of the teams in me na me hear my dad man me tiyan say me na go from baby na me tida baby but for my dad man to me hear match man to me hear match then
1: okay
0: so on sa na tutu amam fobibiri nti amam football no the passion here dey hwe no
1: so ate
0: senya Ghana ball na wo bo ana un sa manfo twen bibi so mo hwe bibi a
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0: and one person so ya dey yemo na baso aduaba
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0: 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Oya adwuma organ education service o mo main office ho.
1: Da bi o yibo on.
0: Masa.
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0: ba say strategy so kakra o
1: we dey see boss
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1: yes
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1: okay
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0: number one station. 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
0: And you are not happy what today? Charlie said, to my area teachers' cooperative credit union, better it can that could get it a grab your bat and your wap, Pama Manzaya in a son vassal. Wouldn't say, who's again your wap one with your gumbays way? Wait in your pop, be accounts of a savings account, the atom, the swap, Pamba, so be the amount here. A fair susu account to Suyaho, let there be a wood, Channing Gakrangakra, Sasuba was shares account, Charlie said, who's again your gumbass way? Wait in your pop, come back the kid, the trim, never get Dibia, Nasa first one, and the dear Yabber, Tibia. 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ne se funeral loans chire se mere ye bia ba fi ani da so nyina sa do ma area teachers cooperative credit union be chire check and that could be my bossing. Not your yoga, you know, yeah. What is Kaka the train to break? I feel like a piafa. That could be a yama bossing. Sasu controller loans, chessing. Abandon my yenia and a piafa controller be within 24 to 48 hours. Napo bossing, you're ready. I feel business loans. A juma ben in your warrior. But I'm about to bossing enough if I put the word you making. Sasu near Piafonia, the deformed mark, Kayamua boom, near about the bossing of any group loans. I feel overdraft. Sasu, your mobile money. So what pay ink. Cash and as a physical cash, perhaps a good will be any here.
1: Now, doctor, pass and they say one ganja and the dada. Number who be here?
0: Oh, but you're going to get me. You're not going to cry. They are trouble, but you're not to poke to the tricycle. Very best, Sasso Pepe. And I say, when you come to your radio, you need a big dish anymore. Who was so much you're going to be was Sampa, Gosu, one fear, Grand Quanta, Casapin, Camp Junction, Adabocum, and office of Yatias, the head office, Ankasaki, and Domahim Group, the manager, one matra for Meso. 054-207-2719 I feel 020-770-1660 and I say accountant is today 024-629-7285 the Ma Area Teachers Cooperative Credit Union that could credit unions.

God is God Enterprise. And I'm my difference, you know. And you my papa. Nani buofu. Minima mato nina. Me brinua me tofi. God is God Enterprise. Me fast kids television. Me TV. Me ayo. Me computer. Standing fan. TV stand. Center table. Material wardrobe. Dressing mirror. A fake fridge, you know. A tabletop. Anase. A deep freezer. Ne size. And then a brand nina. No. E wo God is God Enterprise. Se say a uraba. Se wope air conditioner. At your bow hall. Anase. A bedroom. And our office, baby. Tuning in every God is God Enterprise. Me stabilize it. And what am I talking? A check. Me reimpuffy. Me curtains. Me carpets. Me woofers. Amplifiers. Just say. A DNA here. More we here office chairs. Office table. Ya yeni kama. Fe fe fe. What we say? Se say no. Se urama for them one. Center table no. E wucha. E ye neat. DCTV national. And see a kama. A fee. Your bed light to hall. God is God Enterprise, dear. Or no energy. A brochure. And then crying. I do German sun. And important. Se upe shoe stand. Editing your man. Ya titi si say ew. Who? Nan say. Na me pe fiji ato. Me share the fuck chrome. Ebi se bisa an prices no. Na me charge ya say. Me ba God is God. Obe bisa an price no. Oh. Ye dem fili no. El suye. A fe fan. Electrical iron. Washing machines. Dryers. 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Me kase me boswa adye be chen. Si say God is God. Et your free baby ya wano. God is God. Any commercial bank. Ops it will be. And it's a fin ekwe. Shishen no. 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Wa any ewo. 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God is God Enterprise, and your man, and your papa, Nanso, you are taking.

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And a menstrual disorder. 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And in defoe wo hobe soa no edi amount. Sa winyim. Na mo peso huni sa obe wo ba. And as a bema. Ye wo monitor. And as a screen ke siya e boha. Wanka so obe huni say yes. Oba no wada yem. Sa wo ye bema obe hunu. Sa wo ye bansu obe hunu. Aye Legacy Diagnostic Solutions. A worry for. A woman sa ba yemu problem. Sa e fi oba. And as a free bema. Mufame da Legacy Diagnostic Solutions. Ye yentu huana mo amount. 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Candidiasis. Low blood pressure. High blood pressure. 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Dry and phone call lab. They are scanning. If you hear your crying, ever trouble. Nyam kwan so. You need to say nurse. March the war no. And then you hear him. A Dana Ghana flag. And the US flag. A war ni moon no. A wope. And obe hunu. Legacy Diagnostic Solutions. Mr. Number ni yame pa. Sanji number ni bim. 0545 374756.

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1: 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Se ubati wasumi yo de a yesika therefore enterprise. And niemo brain and ye ton e wasika therefore enterprise. And niemo na first na uko kumase and grind. 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Paper bowls. 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Yeah, we'll disposable bowler, yeah, didi emo, fufu, anase enquine, kebab sticks, toothpick, ebi ewo haya, e yesika, therefore enterprise, what the more to four bokra, anase, yadi yasuno, yeton be ewo, your clink phone, mitra rubber na, yadu covered yanasono, and who was na make it? Safe dia yawama, e yesika, therefore enterprise. Rice. You were rubber, your dear ice cream. You were in so rubber so ever. And your man do also when it comes to packaging, dear. And you see, therefore, enterprise. 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Polythene bags, different sizes, different colors, tissues, jumbo towel, and now tissues, I can see. No. Tissue napkins, tissue now, you're the farm entity, you're home at the server. No. So, Bolon tour, all sizes. Young car, and you'll be drew for hot da. If you say you were amber bottles, and Twana, I'll be drew for the new. Gum at home, pizza box, messy, and your money draws on the bed. Junsum, Sika, therefore, enterprises say, hey, yes, and your man getting getting a bossy over from Hoka, and to what gave home a son, sir, and near my mobile bossy draws on Nanny Bonnet Duffomity, waiting me about Abbot to be a cotton, and it's a year for engagement for wedding for outdooring for say, you're about some year who are party, baby, I was here, and it's a Sika, therefore, enterprise. Abusia, you're Sika, therefore, enterprise. I want. Main market. Ufa baby a juice of one one. Kwani straight. Uya drew a ya public toilet in a sono. I take a crabby never drew baby a public toilet in a one. A tailor for me or bisa woman say. Opesika therefore enterprise. Abusia. And yeah, what's your supply media? Nazi number 0542-153-587. Sika therefore enterprise. Your package delivers a beautiful smile. Yes,
2: Michawo minia. Oh, fine, bro.
3: Ah, very many unyamfo.
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3: 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I said the wife had me twa umpo abisa hanu.
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6: anase
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7: 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German south ha. Anida so FM. Afei Kiss FM kwantempon so no. Busafada bronze. Abibi drofi. Afei drobo fonko. Me Loro Station, baby, I'm off at Tuna Kano. Japekrom, and it does so FM. Japekrom, and Sunya Maya Heba, and a mommy in Soa, Womunina, and Japekrom Cargo Station, Eddie Shanimu Pe, Shannon Suo, Opasal Freya, 024-9711-379, and a 020-650-8437. Yawakasa, a call, and Miae, and in Krom, and Information Center, of Freya Susua, Yabe Bre will be.
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2: E bani mobile phone hun sen sem dia.
3: Se un him say Yankee phone.
2: Oye phones, clinic and technology.
3: This a driver need beer.
4: Our sound him drop her.
1: You
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1: Yes.
4: Now electoral commission for sure.
1: Now locate
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4: Samsung,
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4: iPhone,
2: Afei,
4: say unlocking,
2: decoding,
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2: Kabokon,
4: iCloud remover,
2: alternate,
4: yeah,
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2: Afei,
4: computer repairs,
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4: Yeah.
2: Yankee phones.
4: Mobile phone.
2: Computer and accessories.
4: Say screen.
2: Touches.
4: Complete LCD.
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4: MP3.
2: Music box.
4: Memory card.
2: Charges.
4: Cordless mouse.
2: Keyboard.
4: Pen drive.
2: A wholesale.
4: Any retail.
2: Say yeah. So.
4: Now are you with my mouth?
2: Now the coffee.
4: Yankee phones, say a SIM card,
2: and now mobile money registration,
4: mobile money transfer,
2: or betting it.
4: How are you?
2: Who to meet you answer the man?
1: That driver's
4: seat. What been drobo court?
2: Opposite electoral commission office in a pay.
4: Drobo here.
2: So far, sense
4: what? Well, you're ordering services.
2: And now house to house.
4: Press
2: 020-7422-823.
4: And now
2: 024-878-8878.
4: And now 024-328-1995.
2: Yankee phones, clinic and technology.
1: Yeah, because you're going to be

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A soft form say, Nasa siage ta. 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Ma for yina edi Adam for Poco Stone, my dancy. And number now pay. 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

0: 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Any academy wingina, yeah, Tom Biwaya, Sway, Modem, Home Theater, Smart TV, ITEL phones, Techno, Infinite, Samsung, iPhones, Nokia phones, any keypass are hood wingina, Ubenya Biato, wireless mouse, smart watches, power bank, ring lights, hands free, type C converter, airport, protectors, gamepad, sensitive keys, hand manipulation, LED charging speakers, any all types and kinds of cable. Ubenya Biato Yasu, your Niamani Buff, a very original, your wardrobe, ITEL House, of C Old Kasiman Rubber, Nurse, Yankee Phone, our court to Dino Frey, 0242 406 504 0245 045 184 0248 788 78.
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O provide baby. At the two, catch them crew for some moon call. Now, how about your suit? Alcohol, no sabiano, a whole and a salvation near day, a we pay a mawon. Etienne Yadishiana Sassiano. I saw Yamino de Papa yet, or Pambiara, Covenant, he say Biarano. We am the Papa born and heir to her. So, what do you suit? Did my pammy soa, in Schlesien and Michel, a catiasse and a so when you suit here and friend is so punishment is say and a damn one made a now a baby and a couple of them one when you provide a baby a safety place I say okay judgment on the urban one now you suit here for no judgment no equity na baby yet zari padu already gda no suit here echo sabi ano nyami ya to one sankro for no offer so eji wangwa January, Yadishiano, then the foundation, the topic that does not create your mamma no way. Then I have now, the entire started from Panda Dano. You started from Fisa Panda Dano. New Testament and boy and Cocobi, my uncle here. The entire shas here free a Panda Dano. They have shown Crofunia many 1 year pam, number beyond his mawan, so won't call, near more than mawan, 1 year su tea a coyer, near 2 won. Nine nursing that took Christo as sorrow no idea banner. Jesus Christ and Nansorno. See, I see a genie didia. A body of Christ is the same as the church. Ephesians 4, verse 4. Colossians 1, verse 18. Was here only the Padriano? Any as affinity. And he, Nansorno, the Bayano. See a genie didia. Even if you're a child, in your coin, at a Mayan cry. Yeah, I'm here, I dear being free. Hold on to Oma, Eddie Kine. 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You shall saw, am I young Christopher one there? Say, in Crawford, so young upon here. Or my walk like a cow one. In Crawford, you meet your young upon like a cow one. 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Then you know Yamedia so cheer a day, am I one. Now, or the amma, yes, I shall saw a foot two, at your my and say, Jay, we are bray at ye. Young Henry and Crofoni yet here on Yancopono. 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
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I say obedience, so tea, and so more salvation. 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Tia duma duma duma dono, I don't know, GDN, so tea, so and son, I don't know, I promise a dear man, and we emudi. 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Dear bra, how near banner, when you young upon him, dear, Adam. 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Or the four with Timmy. Bunny and Ian Cogeny chapter 6, no, verse 8, and an agent. A free young cogeny verse 13 downward. 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Okay, verse 12. 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So the church and the Yahinian. 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
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Jesus Christ Ben, I'm no yadinechi. 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A real Bibiara, on tonight, Christian Church, no more. 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San Crofro catcher was over here, Christopher. 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And I want 2 years, you have for the Dean said, Yen, a Christopher. Are you a Christian? Of our combats, nobody or Christoni? 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

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And quite young, when you made by my anna. And a Christianity, ya can suffer who know what of them. Jamaican say, not poor qua, sorry. Timothy, no qua, sorry. John the Baptist, no qua, sorry. Sorry. John Revelator. John of Tread, this no qua, sorry. Matthew, no qua, sorry. Jacobunum, no qua, sorry, James. Mary, yes, Nina, no, quite sorry. Maybe says I'm growing now, sorry, bain, potty, no moko. When you're more full, no, I fed your own money, I could be before, but if we be auntie, a brenno, a drummer, and say, if you say, Daddy, no, what? The covenant, yes. No, a covenant, yeah, oh, yeah, yeah. No, you're a minty, you know. Near three more banner, and the other 2 year neck is so strong, I see a woman, yes, so. Jesus Christ is not sorry. So the ark, no? I know. Anyway, I'm no. I'll be see way. Now, Noah, I'll see you. GDA, it's one among. Now, Obobo Adakano, 120 years. And I know what they can't say, Mpa, Bo, Deuro, Chia, Nebras, we are saying, say, Yen, Yanko, Pansu, Adin, Suhi, Debe, Say, we are saying, eti aman fo ina to wi no ko wura da ka na maye no mu won e be difa we difa wo won e be ya no e ya no won be jojo de jojo no nyama fo be ka fa na wo di so no wa kra no nda na bi ni fie fi se what pain so nyame bo li wi as be pain na da so ti asi en so to da and 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No, so on toss and nay in Sue Toy. Never fought one as I day, a fought. Yet I bring no workers as much as I bring no mono. Now, dear man, grow 4 hours of a year. Nobody should hear about my own. The same thing, eh? Yeah, what that was years to the Nassau about we are so. We pass our sorrow there and young one. A room here. Would you pan no one or tranny? No one will come and young son, you know what to come. Now we have to say, I come on after money. No, we didn't have free. Bacoma, I had a swimming ameno. I know my free, sir, no moon, and I had a swimming ameno. Or say, I know my after money and your money in a day, if free ba. The devil, I mean, yes, with you, Nigidi. I know my world, Jesus Christ, no. 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Me, I hope I am bra, I want a Hindian no more. 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

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your bible. Show Bible no more. Follow your Bible no. That Jesus dey make wapam for no more. 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
0: 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I don't walk when you walk on a hinny anymore. 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I feel the others in your neighborhood, no one can say. No, believe in Yakopan, or Junior Gopon D. So, to an amana here, Hebrew chapter 11, verse 7. 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

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Already, why you be a man? In this, I'm a bia who out to me, and I'm a person who pretty out, and I said, I'd rather be Dawasi. I want to try to power their mommy. Whom me out there do me? 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Two cities in Pan, I said, one Syria. And I said, 50 persons and I'm 20 persons. 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
1: Solly. 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
0: Oh, okay. Yeah, yeah, Papa, and you're not holding. Bacho, it's you and you're ready. Ready, ready, ready, ready, ready, ready, ready, ready, ready, ready, ready, ready, ready, ready, ready, ready, ready, ready, ready, ready, ready, ready, ready, ready, ready, ready, ready, ready, ready, ready, ready, ready, ready, ready, ready, ready, ready, ready, ready, ready, ready, ready, ready, ready, ready, ready, ready, ready, ready, ready, ready, ready, ready, ready, ready, ready, ready, ready, ready, ready, ready, ready, ready, ready, ready, ready, ready, ready, ready, ready, ready, ready, ready, ready, ready, ready, ready, ready, ready, ready, ready, ready, ready, ready, 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
0: Joe, and you're not talking what today? Sonny said, your ma area teachers cooperative credit union, betrayed Yakan, that is it a grab your batania, wapama manza yin yasum vaso. Wouldn't say, who's again your wapuan with your gumbay sway? Who bet him the aquac would be a cause of a family savings account to the actum, Nasua Bamba so be the amount here. A fair susu account to Suyaho, let there be a wood canning a crankakra. Sasuba was shares account. She said, who's again your gumbasui? Who bet him the aquac or come back the kid get to him, never yet did. 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How do you know what ye know? Yeah, what is Kakabe to let to break? A face salary loans, Jesse. Yeah, you could be off that could be a yabamau bosnia. Sasu controller loans, Jesse. Abana Jumayania, not could be off a controller be a within 24 to 48 hours. Napo bosnia, you're ready. A fair business loans, a juma ben in your warrior, but an abed bosnia, if ever put the word jumakin. Sasu near Piafonia. 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
0: 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I say, accountant is 024-629-7285, the Ma Area Teachers Cooperative Credit Union, that could credit unions, you know.

0: God is God Enterprise. Never for you. Now, of fair sending you go to fairfield. You am passing a cassa, dear Nibu of four, Nanny Buo four. God is God Enterprise. And I'm my own difference, you know. 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Me Brinua Metofi, God is God Enterprise. Me Flaskin Television, me TV, me IO, me computer, standing fan, TV stand, center table, material wardrobe, dressing mirror, a fake fridge, you know, a tabletop, and I say, a deep freezer, the size, and then a brand nano. Ewo God is God Enterprise. So say a rabba, so open air conditioner, at your bow hall, and I say, a bedroom, and our office, baby. Turning in a free God is God Enterprise. Me stabilizer, and what I'm talking
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2: I want us together with the director general of the GES to declare zero tolerance for drugs in our schools. And accordingly, the Director General of the GES has my firm instructions, authority and mandate under their law to exact the highest punishment to any student caught with drugs in school, and not to hesitate in punishing that person, even if it means dismissal of that student, because the tendency to accommodate him will be that he would poison the minds of those in school, and that will affect their growth and development. After this ceremony, that the Director General of GES from tomorrow, in between the recitation of the national anthem and the national pledge, every student is made to say, "Don't start it."
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3: 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One I want to do blue moon pen for what else my wood was a year crystal som was remission. And I and an animal was some. Will be our sort of work. I want to pray from Neja. Qua, yes, I will do bonnet honor. Yan Shamukina, Yan Kanko Burum said, Yabe Yabetia Bama Mabuna. What a mountain time with me a film.
2: The responsibility does not lie with institutions alone. Parents, teachers, faith-based leaders, community elders, and opinion leaders all play a vital role in shaping attitudes, guiding decisions, and inspiring responsible behavior.
3: Na asemi nyina emu no panyimpa adwuma kwa ya first na kwotres control commission na koko wano enada no brigadier general maxo mante wano so jena simpio ni apaso no sembra danio sese ni pabone fo 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
2: And just last night, two more suspects were picked, and more will be picked. They thought they would operate in shadows. They were wrong. We are far from done. To every trafficker, every syndicate, every network that thinks Ghana is open to business, we are coming
3: up. Jennifer!
2: Our antenna is very high and we have the information. You may never know. And as I always say, when you are picked, two people will free you, God and the court.
3: Opanyina kwetie ni ni njumekua ya first time akotis control commission na koko wanone penyupa wadano brigadier general maso ububa manti
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4: na pa cho bia oil prices on the global market no ne implications e wo yen on my mu no there are times will be directly related there are also times that they will be indirectly related so if all the economic indicators or all the economic parameters are the same a rise and fall on the global market, you know, it would have the same effect that we're in my emo. Now, most of the times, you know, we say, Primpi, yeah, yeah, the Fango, Uncommon, yeah, but you need to say exchange rate, yeah, some B bought global oil price, me bought trading prices, me bought MPA world prices. The way your indicators are, hey, yes, and sign a year price, I ever talk at the pump. Obeshe in Tokana, a buy no prices, no cost should be brave. A bar show no sooner, yet all the pump no, a cost should buy and cost should be brave. But say, I did not buy him no more. Who say, and said, then, yeah, any drastic measure be about at the moment, no, no, as the price no is stabilized.
1: Just stabilize, not just aging, hey, yes, stable, not just aging. Now, I see, say, a bonnet to me about for more. 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
4: 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get it here no there's a period so ma to so on the global market na eno nchese directly in pimping ya it's a price is not so confirmed. And you know, that effect now, every cost on the global market in a day. So, you know, a direct effect will have there, and yet immediately.
1: Donald Masha, or your energy experts, Nene NLT.
5: Yantua, so I don't want 0653 FM, so any naked Cassia boy, any Anomas and Planet 4.7, and I shall 104.5, and you go so I can kind of add a mound on the Aquanima. Near the any age room, we are so far one or any rare days in his wounds, so I want some sort of Momemo Kenneth, Gilbert, a J, and never copium, Momemo Rashabi, a few, no copium, one month for Bissas, eh? So I have friends, so what no? I, you for a month for a sale, so try to meet you for a month for. 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
6: 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Thank you.
5: Nina emuru wapanyini we free garret project no emuna wasanso kasa ya de fa ensugire akoso ofankonne ne mpote mu kwa mofaso a wombebubu na pre
6: 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Mr. Speaker, the persistent flooding at the Ofanko barrier is primarily due to structures constructed directly on major stormwater drains, obstructing the natural flow of water. The Ghana Hydrological Authority has conducted technical assessments under the Greater Accra Drainage Planning Studies. And has identified targeted interventions to improve drainage capacity and reduce flood impacts. Mr. Speaker, as part of the 2023 National Flood Control Program, Hydro undertook construction works on approximately 150 meters of the downstream section of the Sport M drainage channel to improve flow conditions and reduce upstream flooding.
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7: The ministry recognizes that the current rent regulatory framework is outdated, having been in existence for 63 years and does not adequately respond to the realities of Ghana's evolving housing market. I wish to inform this honorable house that the ministry has initiated a comprehensive review of the existing rent laws. Mr. Speaker, the review seeks to repeal the Rent Act 1963 as amended, together with the Rent Control Law 1986, and replace them with a modern Consolidated Rent Act. The new legal framework is designed to address the persistent constraints within the current regime, harmonize all related laws governing rental housing, and introduce appropriate incentives to stimulate private sector investment in the rental housing market.
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8: 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That's Catherine said one sign. But I'm saying no more, no more, adding to your money and image. Some information, no son, your fire near this, which you would have wished a crown of a Hoya Wara, near Kukun and Pabua Bako, and Pabua Bako, a channel. You Kukun Bako said, I can't run. Ntiema omuyi breme ama mede kubisa ne ma memo se ne mpabo ani ala no mo se an
5: ani ekoti ye ye assembly member wo hom jibre ina atie sa de ko so wode won sam etu ani mo etie chi ma de so hu awtum se akwa no ne hutwa wode dombe ko junior who promotes a junior? I'm not a young mabona, I know Major Hona and also among Catas. No, dear, no. I have a year and I said, with this, so we'll be back,
9: Mammy Abregu.
5: We'll be back, we'll bring what in junior. And assembly my old church, you acquire a fast way by, I just say, meaning I call Daniel Rosem, assembly my new friend Enoch, happy in Croman.
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4: o kira ye bo a na se kwa bia so no ye den ye be qualify for se ni show competition ni mu we are facing another Portugal, Colombia. Any, I'm a group. I'm a movie. I'm a movie. I'm a bitch. I'm in the back of the group. I'm a weekend. You don't remember me. Hey, group L. Don't remember me. You're a boy. You're a person who's a Portuguese. I'm a Portuguese. I'm a Portuguese.
5: It's really.
4: That's true.

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1: 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They would not be Tomo. Colombians were the same team. Sisan, the Ghana, the Yasobia, Opera, mixed in France, they would match Homo. 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
0: 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Thanks to you, Computer Clinic, if you didn't want natural, Yadiano, a dreaded Kabakro. Ukodukiano,
3: me carpets, me woofers, amplifiers. Chese, a DNA here, more we here officials, office table, Yayani Kama, Fefe, what we say, say no, so Raman for demoa, center table, no, a Ucha, a neat, DCTV National, and see a camera, a fee, your bed light to hold. God is God Enterprise, dear, or no energy, a brochure, and then crime, a new German sign and important, so open shoe stand, walk log, warm out, DSTV, and a fee, multi TV decoders. They say, God is God, and your promotion, and it's in your manner, yeah, TTC say, who, Nancy, let me. Fiji at all, me share the fuck room. 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Now, me charge you say, me bad God is God, or baby sign the price. Oh, get them feeling as a fan, electrical iron, washing machines, dryers, saloon for money. Yeah, Juma, and then money, dear, me cast me boss at the ever change to say, God is God, it's your free baby. You want God is God, any commercial brand, oh, it will be and it's a fine equip, channel, ever trouble, Jawa, Nana P Enterprise in Chemo, any if at any boss here, shake up fast food, wow, any awo, and I say, Anes. 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

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Shower, kitchen sink, PPR pipes, PVC pipes, joints ne corners ni nyina, glue ahoro, de ade suso bibi bia woni nyina bi. 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Me say efu, aye quality, e na ne bonus wo form obi ya timi tobi. Wardrobe ha yawo, agya pia stores opposite, and is in filling station ho. 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

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I be Goyo filling station. Baseball enterprise. 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Finishing, okay. 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

0: 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Le Benz Pub is the new location in town.
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0: Adjuania a Le Benz Pub. Such a beautiful environment, spacious, serene, and your new pub upper German south. Precisely, Japan room. Now, open baby over someone who war. And now, say all kinds of celebration. A Le Benz Pub and the boss war. When you say weekends in the day, I am a vibe, boys, and the girls. Then a place to be. Aye, Le Benz Pub. Yato in Sabiabi. Alcohol, non-alcoholic. Both local and foreign. At low price. Nasa a kebab on Sudia. Aye, so delicious. A confirmana, gizasiana, sausageana, and now punchy. Only problem. A juma, you for yourself, our Le Benz Pub when you meet say. Now, one moon to cheer. Ha ha. Le Benz Pub. Hot pins, meat plants. Nasa a do occasional. A one will be adding any tree. If it's a wedding, and you papa jigu asuma ankasa. Le Benz Pub, I would check room. What a West Quinoso, old commercial bank, wana. Mature police for fear. A what and obehuni Le Benz Pub. Le Benz Pub, a what that Le Benz Pub, safe and social.

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And in defo ewo obe swano edi amount. 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Anase bema. Ye wo monitor. 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Ye yon tu wana mo amount. Uye oba. 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Semen fluid analysis. 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And a new hearing moon. A Dana Ghana flag and the US flag. 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

0: 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A bit is a shower set, water closet, basin and pedestal, sink tap, basin tap, kitchen sink, all sizes. Ubenyanwo, Nana du Pokutas, Udu Nana du Pokutas, a yap tiling, fitting works, and now for your sassy to any tilings. In this upper same to task, I will fear an answer office, and your friend Nana du Pokutas, I will 0247-604987. 0200-87-0405. What job Ewo, Abonsana, Doma Teachers, Ewa Asieno, Asia Pe, Ewa Kwano, Eni Ewo, Yeni Medical Pharmacy, Eni Dieni, Ye, Anase Wuko Kise Femono, Nana Tupokuta, Sebane Tas, Eni Plombe, Hon Sen Sem Dia, Wo Ene Wame Ye Wun Difference, No.
1: A Jima Crobain and Abba Jama Saltua. 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A Yesika, therefore, enterprise. 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And Yamana first, na Uko Kumase and grind. And the Sunyane, a Kope Bitono. And Nadia, here are two old Jama Salt Haya. 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Rice. You will rubber, you dear ice cream, you will ensure rubber so ever. And your money draws so when it comes to packaging, dear, and you see that therefore enterprise, you will paper cups, cup now, you need popcorns, a gumunon so you will be polythene bags, different sizes, different colors, tissues, jumbo towel, and now tissues, I can see no tissue napkins, tissue now, you need from empty dear who at the server. No. So balloon tour, all sizes, young car in your baby draw for hot da, if it's a your amber bottles, and to another baby draw for the enroll. Gum etono pizza box messy and your money draws on the bed junsum. Sika therefore enterprise say yes and near man getting get a bossy over from hoka and to walk here home a son sir and near my mobile bossy draws on none of one a wait me about abe to be a coton and it's a year for engagement for wedding for outdooring for say you about some ya who are padia baby I was here any anyway and you see can therefore enterprise abusia yeah yes you can therefore enterprise I want draw main market. Ufa baby a juice of one wana. Kwani street. Uya drew a ya public toilet in a sono. Akaka crabby never drew baby a public toilet in a wano. A tailor for me or bisa woman say. Opesika therefore enterprise. Abusia. Anya, what's him ya super mudia? Naji number 0542-153-587. Sika therefore enterprise. Your package delivers a beautiful smile.
2: Mecha wo minia.
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1: As you are some net that do, when you mammy from wife from Konamin could be says, yeah,
2: as a monk quantum,
1: now that's it will be whom you are very
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5: 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Womunina, and Yapekrum cargo station, Eddie Shanimu Pe, Shannon Su, Oversaw Fra, 024-9711379, and a 020-650-8437. 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
6: Abrobe, brodie, mankani, koko, ntos, mako, nyadwa, ne atosubie biara. 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
6: 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I was Skyforce.

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0: Na locate wa.
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3: Touch replacement.
2: Afei.
3: Computer repairs.
2: And accessories.
3: Bia.
2: Yankee phones.
3: Ewe duho.
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2: MP3.
3: Music box.
2: Memory card.
3: Charges.
2: Cordless mouse.
3: Keyboard.
2: Pen drive.
3: A wholesale.
2: Any retail.
3: Says. Yeah, so
2: now I do my mouth.
3: How the coffee?
0: Who's cargo phone? So
3: Yankee phones
2: say a SIM card
3: and now mobile money registration,
2: mobile money transfer.
3: Or betting it.
2: How I in the
3: what meet you answer the man?
0: First, and that driver's
3: what been drobo court
2: opposite electoral commission office in a pay
3: drobo here.
2: So for a sense,
3: what you're ordering services
2: and now house to house,
3: 0207422823
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2: Yankee phones, clinic and technology.
0: Yankos and Yankumasi Bio.
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0: 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Papa for the mammy for us, you can hobby. And it's a BG collection. Jenny, you're coffee deodorants. I would want the abuja so. Say your body splash, body spray, roll on. Who the problem, gra? The yum, so copertiana, oh, crassoriana, and I'll come punch you. BG collection, Sibra. Now, you're more deodorants. If you am near your camera, your quality, Ankasa. What the African web, papa be? Not per slippers in the SSO. And I have you. Only problem. A BG collections. Now, what money am I going to send for more? I started in the Nanti. Boko. Say a perfume, dear. A BG collections. Half you are BG collections. Slippers, a year quality. And yet, now a BG collections. Being Canada. Are you from now? Okono. I saw now. Okono. So be anybody you want. Now a BG collections. When you can Canada, deodorants, body splash, body spray, roll on. Slippers, half shoes, dear. And no any BG collections. She say, a check. I want Japan Chrome. I brought sign and that swept and was here no hope. And I am CEO. Fray was 0242-030-5416 and 0559-029-398. BG Collections. One for Messi PS. No one you yama. A BG Collections.
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2: 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Yeah, mopese. 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And yeah, Kadia Wenina, yeah, Tom Biwaya, Sway, Modem, Home Theater, Smart TV, ITEL phones, Techno, Infinite, Samsung, iPhones, Nokia phones, any key pass, Ahud Wenina, Ubenya Biato, wireless mouse, smart watches, power bank, ring lights, hands free, type C converter, AirPod, protectors, gamepad, sensitive keys, hand manipulation, LED charging speakers, any all types and kinds of cables. 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

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I mean, check Unicef, we say, Timothy Adams.

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Parents will say, I get 7 hours. 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The batch on your ready. Sansa Brennus, why number 0546 637474 we your number bless more kwa na ofre e was soon ni na wo ha on ware obeso dai na ye ye na ye fro emun sem dos on to nanchi na nanchi edi wachi e dai wo ka ya cho dai was soon ni na bless more kwa sanse e ha the headquarters. I did that so have a call at Chiripo Noom, so 101.5 FM.

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0: Refer of any Wakubia Namina, and the Jordan Nassi, and the Okachia, not Oborum, intentem, Brennan Swamming Fowl. If I told you,
2: hello, good evening.
0: Even though Papa would dinner be your Cassafi.
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0: Dark,
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That's who we have.

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